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I am here with you till midnight. 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
3: Stationary front is up to our south, and that might bring us some showers and thunderstorms for the overnight hours. Could be a little bit foggy, too. Skies will be cloudy, and we're in the mid-60s. Fog and clouds in the morning on Friday. A few peaks of sunshine in the afternoon, though, and it looks like low 80s. Shower possible Friday night, and then we're in pretty good shape for the weekend with high pressure building in over the area. Sunny on Saturday and Sunday, highs both days in the mid-80s. I'm meteorologist Steve Hamilton.
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92.7 WVLI, the greatest hits of all time. Middle of your 7 o'clock hour on a Thursday evening. Here's Queen with a crazy little thing called love.

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Almost 8 o'clock on a Thursday evening. It is Greg O here till midnight. 8 o'clock is bringing along the Electric Light Orchestra as well as John Parr. But right now, here's America, Ventura Highway. It's 92.7 WBLI, the greatest hits of all time.

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4: The stationary front is up to our south, and that might bring us some showers and thunderstorms for the overnight hours. Could be a little bit foggy, too. Skies will be cloudy, and we're in the mid-60s. Fog and clouds in the morning on Friday. A few peaks of sunshine in the afternoon, though, and it looks like low 80s. Shower possible Friday night, and then we're in pretty good shape for the weekend with high pressure building in over the area. Sunny on Saturday and Sunday. Highs both days in the mid-80s. I'm meteorologist Steve Hamilton.
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1: NBC News Radio, I'm Lisa Carton. Testimony continues in a week-long evidentiary hearing related to the death of Charlie Kirk in Utah. It comes after the man accused of murdering Kirk allegedly expressed regret after the shooting. That's what Tyler Robinson's former roommate and romantic partner Lance Twiggs told investigators in a video interview that was played today. The quarterfinal round of the World Cup is officially underway with one game in the books. France defeated Morocco 2-0 in New England today in a semifinals rematch of the 2022 tournament. The French also won 2-0 in that match, but eventually fell to Argentina in the final from Qatar. The U.S. and Iran exchanged fire again yesterday after President Trump said the ceasefire is over. The U.S. launched a second round of military strikes against Iran last night, with the president saying they were retribution for Iran firing on three cargo ships in the Strait of Hormuz. Lisa Carton, NBC News Radio.
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This past 8 o'clock on a Thursday evening, it is Greg O. still bringing you hits from Blondie and Elton John this hour. 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

0: 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Just past 8 o'clock on a Thursday evening, but coming up next week, you've got to tune in for 80 South of 80 from 5 till 6 p.m., where Bill Dyke will be giving away tickets to see the Guns N' Roses World Tour 2026 with Public Enemy as their special guest, July 29th at Credit Union One Amphitheater. 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
4: The station we're in front is off to our south, and that might bring us some showers and thunderstorms for the overnight hours. Could be a little bit foggy, too. Skies will be cloudy, and we're in the mid-60s. Fog and clouds in the morning on Friday. A few peaks of sunshine in the afternoon, though, and it looks like low 80s. Shower possible Friday night, and then we're in pretty good shape for the weekend with high pressure building in over the area. Sunny on Saturday and Sunday, highs both days in the mid-80s. I'm meteorologist Steve Hamilton.
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92.7 WVLI, the great hits of all time, middle of your 8 o'clock hour. It is officially a Thursday evening with Greg O. Still got hits on the way from the Eagles and Neil Diamond. Here's Elton John with Tiny Dancer. Thursday night with Greg O. It's 92.7 WVLI, the greatest hits of all time.

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Middle of your 8 o'clock hour, Greg O reminding you that you could be just like PLZ Corp. 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

92.7 WBLI, the greatest hits of all time. Nearly 9 o'clock on a Thursday evening. It is Greg O. Still here with you till midnight. Your 9 o'clock hours bring along the late, great Bonnie Tyler, as well as John Cougar Mellencamp and more. But right now, here's Heart with Crazy on You. It's Greg O. here till midnight on 92.7 WBLI, the greatest hits of all time.

0: 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Mike Tamano in the morning with Rob West.
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7: Stationary front is up to our south, and that might bring us some showers and thunderstorms for the overnight hours. Could be a little bit foggy, too. Skies will be cloudy, and we're in the mid-60s. Fog and clouds in the morning on Friday. A few peaks of sunshine in the afternoon, though, and it looks like low 80s. Shower possible Friday night, and then we're in pretty good shape for the weekend with high pressure building in over the area. Sunny on Saturday and Sunday. Highs both days in the mid-80s. I'm meteorologist Steve Hamilton.
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1: NBC News Radio, I'm Lisa Carton. Tensions remain high between the U.S. and Iran after President Trump said he thought the ceasefire was over. Trump expressed some frustration about continuing talks with the regime.
2: Oh, if they're worthy of making a deal, I don't know that they're going to honor the deal.
1: The U.S. launched a second round of military strikes against Iran last night, with Trump saying they were retribution for firing on three cargo ships in the Strait of Hormuz. Iran then launched missile attacks against Gulf nations that host U.S. military forces, but there were no reports of injuries or significant damage. The man accused of murdering Charlie Kirk allegedly was regretful after the shooting. That's what Tyler Robinson's former roommate and romantic partner Lance Twiggs told investigators in a video that was played today in Robinson's ongoing evidentiary hearing in Utah.
3: He started crying a little bit and said he wishes he hadn't done it.
1: The hearing concludes today or tomorrow. Lisa Carton, NBC News Radio.
0: 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Like this.

92.7 WBLI, the great hits of all time. Just past 9 o'clock on a Thursday evening. Grego here till midnight. This one hurts. We lost her just over the beginning of the week. It's Bonnie Tyler. It's a heartache. It's

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3: The stationary front is up to our south, and that might bring us some showers and thunderstorms for the overnight hours. Could be a little bit foggy, too. Skies will be cloudy, and we're in the mid-60s. Fog and clouds in the morning on Friday. A few peaks of sunshine in the afternoon, though, and it looks like low 80s. Shower possible Friday night, and then we're in pretty good shape for the weekend with high pressure building in over the area. Sunny on Saturday and Sunday, highs both days in the mid-80s. I'm meteorologist Steve Hamilton.
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92.7 WVLI. Middle of your 9 o'clock hour, it is Greg O. inviting you. Coming up next Wednesday to come out to Best One Tire as they celebrate their 60 years in business. You're invited to the Kankakee location at 1370 North Hobby Avenue, right there on Wednesday, July 15th, 11 to 1. Of course, our very own Scott Smith is broadcasting live with your chance to win a pair of tickets to see Doja Cat

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It is a Thursday night with Greg O. Still here with you till midnight. Giving you one from Steve Miller Band. 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

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Almost 10 o'clock on a Thursday evening. It is Greg O here till midnight. Still giving you hits from the likes of Tina Turner, the Eagles. Right now, it's Bachman Turner Overdrive, but you ain't seen nothing yet. 92.7 WBLI, the greatest hits of all time.

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7: Stationary front is up to our south, and that might bring us some showers and thunderstorms for the overnight hours. Could be a little bit foggy, too. Skies will be cloudy, and we're in the mid-60s. Fog and clouds in the morning on Friday. A few peaks of sunshine in the afternoon, though, and it looks like low 80s. Shower possible Friday night, and then we're in pretty good shape for the weekend with high pressure building in over the area. Sunny on Saturday and Sunday. Highs both days in the mid-80s. I'm meteorologist Steve Hamilton.
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1: NBC News Radio, I'm Lisa Carton. Tensions remain high between the U.S. and Iran after President Trump said he thought the ceasefire was over. Trump expressed some frustration about continuing talks with the regime.
2: Oh, they're worthy of making a deal. I don't know that they're going to honor the deal.
1: The U.S. launched a second round of military strikes against Iran last night, with Trump saying they were retribution for firing on three cargo ships in the Strait of Hormuz. Iran then launched missile attacks against Gulf nations that host U.S. military forces, but there were no reports of injuries or significant damage. An evidentiary hearing in the trial of the man accused of murdering Charlie Kirk is done for the day. In a video interview that was played in the Utah courtroom, Tyler Robinson's former roommate and romantic partner, Lance Twiggs, told investigators Robinson allegedly expressed regret after the shooting.
3: I started crying a little bit and said he wishes he hadn't done it.
1: Lisa Carton, NBC News Radio.
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92.7 WVLI, the greatest hits of all time. It's past 10 o'clock on a Thursday evening. It's Greg O here till midnight with more coming up for the Fleetwood Mac and Bob Seger and the Silver Bullet Band. Here's one from the Eagles, The Best of My Love. It is a Thursday night with Greg O right here on 92.7 WVLI, the greatest hits of all time.

92.7 WVLI, the greatest hits of all time. Just past 10 o'clock on a Thursday night, Greg O reminding you, don't forget the Iroquois County Fair is running all week long in Crescent City. If you're heading out this Thursday, July 16th,

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4: The stationary front is off to our south, and that might bring us some showers and thunderstorms for the overnight hours. Could be a little bit foggy, too. Skies will be cloudy, and we're in the mid-60s. Fog and clouds in the morning on Friday. A few peaks of sunshine in the afternoon, though, and it looks like low 80s. Shower possible Friday night, and then we're in pretty good shape for the weekend with high pressure building in over the area. Sunny on Saturday and Sunday. Highs both days in the mid-80s. I'm meteorologist Steve Hamilton.
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92.7 WVLI, the greatest hits of all time. Middle of your 10 o'clock hour with Greg O. Still here till midnight, and of course, still bringing you more great music next week. 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

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And this. 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

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Greg O here with you all the way till midnight, still bringing you all of the greatest hits of all time, from Queen to Matthew Wilder in the next hour. But right now, here's Bob Seger making night moves on a Thursday night. 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

I woke last night to the sound of thunder. How far off, I sat and wondered. Started humming a song from 1962. Ain't it funny how the night moves, when you just don't seem to have as much to lose. Strange how the night moves.

92.7 WVLI, the greatest hits of all time, getting closer to 11 o'clock. Still more coming up from Matthew Wilder and Prince. Here's The Beatles with Lady Madonna, 92.7.

0: 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Mike Tamano in the morning with Rob West.
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7: The station in front is off to our south, and that might bring us some showers and thunderstorms for the overnight hours. Could be a little bit foggy, too. Skies will be cloudy, and we're in the mid-60s. Fog and clouds in the morning on Friday. A few peaks of sunshine in the afternoon, though, and it looks like low 80s. Shower possible Friday night, and then we're in pretty good shape for the weekend with high pressure building in over the area. Sunny on Saturday and Sunday, highs both days in the mid-80s. I'm meteorologist Steve Hamilton.
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1: NBC News Radio, I'm Lisa Carton. An evidentiary hearing in the trial of the man accused of murdering Charlie Kirk will resume tomorrow. In a video interview that was played in the Utah courtroom, Tyler Robinson's former roommate and romantic partner Lance Twiggs told investigators Robinson allegedly expressed regret after the shooting.
2: I started crying a little bit and said he wishes he hadn't done it.
1: Also today, prosecutors presented alleged text messages between Robinson and Twiggs. The judge will decide if there's enough evidence against Robinson to proceed to trial when the hearing concludes, which could happen tomorrow. Tensions remain high between the U.S. and Iran. The U.S. launched a second round of military strikes against Iran last night, with Trump saying they were retribution for Iran firing on three cargo ships in the Strait of Hormuz. Iran then launched missile attacks against Gulf nations that host U.S. military forces. Lisa Carton, NBC News Radio.
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92.7 WBLI, the greatest hits of all time. Just past 11 o'clock on a Thursday evening, Greg O. Still bringing you all of the greatest hits of all time. And, of course, you know what's going on with the Newton County Pumpkin Vine Fair. We'll talk about that in just a bit. Here's Matthew Wilder, Break My Stride on 92.7 WBLI, the greatest hits of all time.

0: 92.7 WVLI, the greatest hits of all time. Newton County Pumpkin Vine Fair is back in Kentland. Make plans to stop by this Wednesday, July 15th from 5 to 6 p.m. to meet up and say hi to Mike Rubel. Then stay for the rides and good food. It's all happening at the Newton County Fairgrounds. 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
1: 92.7 WVLI weather for the Kankakee River Valley.
2: The stationary front is up to our south, and that might bring us some showers and thunderstorms for the overnight hours. Could be a little bit foggy, too. Skies will be cloudy, and we're in the mid-60s. Fog and clouds in the morning on Friday. A few peaks of sunshine in the afternoon, though, and it looks like low 80s. Shower possible Friday night, and then we're in pretty good shape for the weekend with high pressure building in over the area. Sunny on Saturday and Sunday. Highs both days in the mid-80s. I'm meteorologist Steve Hamilton.
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92.7 WBLI, the greatest hits of all time. Middle of your 11 o'clock hour with Greg O inviting you. 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Mike Tamano's there from 11 a.m. till 12:30 p.m. Of course, with giveaways, prizes, and more, including a three-hour training session. 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Here's the Eagles.

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Middle of your 11 o'clock hour, Thursday night with Greg O. More coming up from Rod Stewart and Paul Simon. Here's Elton John with Philadelphia Freedom. 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

92.7 WVLI, the greatest hits of all time. Nearly midnight with Greg O. Time for me to get out of here. I'm back tonight from 7 till midnight. You know what we're doing. We're doing it all over again, bringing you all the greatest hits of all time. Of course, I'm going to leave you with this one from Paul Simon. Me and Julio down by the schoolyard. Enjoy the late show from midnight till 5 a.m.

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4: The stationary front is off to our south, and that might bring us some showers and thunderstorms for the overnight hours. Could be a little bit foggy, too. Skies will be cloudy, and we're in the mid-60s. Fog and clouds in the morning on Friday. A few peaks of sunshine in the afternoon, though, and it looks like low 80s. Shower possible Friday night, and then we're in pretty good shape for the weekend with high pressure building in over the area. Sunny on Saturday and Sunday, highs both days in the mid-80s. I'm meteorologist Steve Hamilton.
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1: NBC News Radio, I'm Lisa Carton. Tensions remain high between the U.S. and Iran after President Trump said he thought the ceasefire was over. Trump expressed some frustration about continuing talks with the regime.
2: Oh, if they're worthy of making it, I don't know that they're going to honor the deal.
1: The U.S. launched a second round of military strikes against Iran last night, with Trump saying they were retribution for firing on three cargo ships in the Strait of Hormuz. Iran then launched missile attacks against Gulf nations that host U.S. military forces, but there were no reports of injuries or significant damage. An evidentiary hearing in the trial of the man accused of murdering Charlie Kirk is done for the day. In a video interview that was played in the Utah courtroom, Tyler Robinson's former roommate and romantic partner, Lance Twiggs, told investigators Robinson allegedly expressed regret after the shooting.
3: He started crying a little bit and said he wishes he hadn't done it.
1: Lisa Carton, NBC News Radio.
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3: Stationary front is up to our south, and that might bring us some showers and thunderstorms for the overnight hours. Could be a little bit foggy, too. Skies will be cloudy, and we're in the

0: a possible Friday night, and then we're in pretty good shape for the weekend with high pressure building in over the area. Sunny on Saturday and Sunday, highs both days in the mid-80s. I'm meteorologist Steve Hamilton.
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3: The station in front is off to our south, and that might bring us some showers and thunderstorms for the overnight hours. Could be a little bit foggy, too. Skies will be cloudy, and we're in the mid-60s. Fog and clouds in the morning on Friday. A few peaks of sunshine in the afternoon, though, and it looks like low 80s. Shower possible Friday night, and then we're in pretty good shape for the weekend with high pressure building in over the area. Sunny on Saturday and Sunday. Highs both days in the mid-80s. I'm meteorologist Steve Hamilton.
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1: NBC News Radio, I'm Tammy Trujillo. An evidentiary hearing in the trial of the man accused of murdering Charlie Kirk resumes Friday. In a video interview played in a Utah courtroom on Thursday, Tyler Robinson's former roommate and romantic partner Lance Twiggs told investigators Robinson allegedly expressed regret after the shooting. The hearing will determine if there's enough evidence to take Robinson to trial. Israel says it recently provided U.S. officials with intelligence pointing to a new alleged Iranian plot to assassinate President Trump. The report from the Wall Street Journal is based on sources familiar with the matter. It said Israeli officials viewed the threat as credible and warned Washington following already heightened U.S.-Iran tensions during the ongoing war. The quarterfinal round of the World Cup has started. France kicked things off, defeating Morocco 2-0 in New England on Thursday. The quarterfinals continue Friday with a matchup between Spain and Belgium from Inglewood, California. Tammy Trujillo, NBC News Radio.
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2: Stationary front is up to our south, and that might bring us some showers and thunderstorms for the overnight hours. Could be a little bit foggy, too. Skies will be cloudy, and we're in the mid-60s. Fog and clouds in the morning on Friday. A few peaks of sunshine in the afternoon, though, and it looks like low 80s. Shower possible Friday night, and then we're in pretty good shape for the weekend with high pressure building in over the area. Sunny on Saturday and Sunday. Highs both days in the mid-80s. I'm meteorologist Steve Hamilton.
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Like this. And this. She's a man eater. 92.7 WVLI plays the greatest hits of all time. 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
3: Stationary front is up to our south, and that might bring us some showers and thunderstorms for the overnight hours. Could be a little bit foggy, too. Skies will be cloudy, and we're in the mid-60s. Fog and clouds in the morning on Friday. A few peaks of sunshine in the afternoon, though, and it looks like low 80s. Shower possible Friday night, and then we're in pretty good shape for the weekend with high pressure building in over the area. Sunny on Saturday and Sunday. Highs both days in the mid-80s. I'm meteorologist Steve Hamilton.
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1: NBC News Radio, I'm Tammy Trujillo. An evidentiary hearing in the trial of the man accused of murdering Charlie Kirk resumes in the morning. In a video interview that was played in the Utah courtroom Thursday, Tyler Robinson's former roommate and romantic partner Lance Twiggs told investigators that Robinson allegedly expressed regret after the shooting. Graham Blattner will formally withdraw from the Maine Senate race on Monday. He suspended his campaign on Wednesday after being accused of sexual assault. Monday's the last day Blattner can drop out and still allow Democrats in Maine to select a new nominee. U.S. Olympian David Hearn has entered a not guilty plea in connection with the alleged damage to the Lincoln Memorial reflecting pool. The canoeist is accused of causing more than $1,000 in damage to the pool. The oldest woman to ever travel in space has died. Wally Funk passed away at the age of 87 Wednesday evening, surrounded by loved ones. She went into space on a Blue Origin flight in 2021 at the age of 82. Tammy Trujillo, NBC News Radio.
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2: Stationary front is up to our south, and that might bring us some showers and thunderstorms for the overnight hours. Could be a little bit foggy, too. Skies will be cloudy, and we're in the mid-60s. Fog and clouds in the morning on Friday. A few peaks of sunshine in the afternoon, though, and it looks like low 80s. Shower possible Friday night, and then we're in pretty good shape for the weekend with high pressure building in over the area. Sunny on Saturday and Sunday, highs both days in the mid-80s. I'm meteorologist Steve Hamilton.
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0: 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Like this.

0: 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Mike Tamano in the morning with Rob West.
1: Hey, good morning. It's Gregory. Gotta say Margaritaville.
2: 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You step on a flip-flop, break your hip, or what does he say? 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
6: Stationary front is off to our south, and that might bring us some showers and thunderstorms for the overnight hours. Could be a little bit foggy, too. Skies will be cloudy, and we're in the mid-60s. Fog and clouds in the morning on Friday. A few peaks of sunshine in the afternoon, though, and it looks like low 80s. Shower possible Friday night, and then we're in pretty good shape for the weekend with high pressure building in over the area. Sunny on Saturday and Sunday. Highs both days in the mid-80s. I'm meteorologist Steve Hamilton.
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1: NBC News Radio, I'm Tammy Trujillo. The former supreme leader of Iran has been buried in his hometown. Ayatollah Ali Khamenei was killed in February by U.S. and Israeli airstrikes, but his funeral was postponed because of the war in Iran. The private ceremony followed a week of public mourning that drew large crowds in Tehran and other cities. The former roommate and romantic partner of Charlie Kirk's accused killer, Tyler Robinson, says Robinson told him he wishes he hadn't done it. The Lance Twiggs interview was played in a Utah court on Thursday. It's part of the prosecution's case against Robinson that's being laid out during a week-long evidentiary hearing to determine if there's enough evidence to proceed to trial. People struggling to lose weight by focusing on calorie counting may want to consider intermittent fasting. A new study out of the University of Adelaide shows that both methods led to similar weight loss, but those who got results through fasting eliminated the need to constantly monitor their eating. Tammy Trujillo, NBC News Radio.
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2: Stationary front is up to our south, and that might bring us some showers and thunderstorms for the overnight hours. Could be a little bit foggy, too. Skies will be cloudy, and we're in the mid-60s. Fog and clouds in the morning on Friday. A few peaks of sunshine in the afternoon, though, and it looks like low 80s. Shower possible Friday night, and then we're in pretty good shape for the weekend with high pressure building in over the area. Sunny on Saturday and Sunday. Highs both days in the mid-80s. I'm meteorologist Steve Hamilton.
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2: The stationary front is up to our south, and that might bring us some showers and thunderstorms for the overnight hours. Could be a little bit foggy, too. Skies will be cloudy, and we're in the mid-60s. Fog and clouds in the morning on Friday. A few peaks of sunshine in the afternoon, though, and it looks like low 80s. Shower possible Friday night, and then we're in pretty good shape for the weekend with high pressure building in over the area. Sunny on Saturday and Sunday, highs both days in the mid-80s. I'm meteorologist Steve Hamilton.
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1: NBC News Radio, I'm Mark Mayfield. A West Virginia man is the eighth person to face charges for allegedly plotting a foiled attack on the UFC fight at the White House last month. Court documents revealed by the Justice Department show 21-year-old Chandler Scruggs is the latest person to face charges. President Trump's proposal to build a triumphal arch in Virginia is one step closer to reality. Here's Tammy Trujillo.
2: The National Capital Planning Commission approved preliminary site and building plans for the 250-foot arch on Thursday. If built, it would stand near Arlington National Cemetery across the Potomac from Washington, D.C. Despite Thursday's approval, the commission didn't decide on whether the proposal could bypass a federal law limiting the height of buildings in the nation's capital. I'm Tammy Trujillo.
1: And the former supreme leader of Iran has been laid to rest in his hometown. Ayatollah Ali Khamenei was killed in February by U.S. and Israeli airstrikes, but his funeral was postponed because of the war in Iran. Mark Mayfield, NBC News Radio.
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2: Stationary front is off to our south, and that might bring us some showers and thunderstorms for the overnight hours. Could be a little bit foggy, too. Skies will be cloudy, and we're in the mid-60s. Fog and clouds in the morning on Friday. A few peaks of sunshine in the afternoon, though, and it looks like low 80s. Shower possible Friday night, and then we're in pretty good shape for the weekend with high pressure building in over the area. Sunny on Saturday and Sunday. Highs both days in the mid-80s. I'm meteorologist Steve Hamilton.
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4: The stationary front is off to our south, and that might bring us some showers and thunderstorms for the overnight hours. Could be a little bit foggy, too. Skies will be cloudy, and we're in the mid-60s. Fog and clouds in the morning on Friday. A few peaks of sunshine in the afternoon, though, and it looks like low 80s. Shower possible Friday night, and then we're in pretty good shape for the weekend with high pressure building in over the area. Sunny on Saturday and Sunday, highs both days in the mid-80s. I'm meteorologist Steve Hamilton.
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1: NBC News Radio, I'm Mark Mayfield. President Trump says he has not received an update on Senator Mitch McConnell's health as questions continue to surround the Kentucky Republican's condition. Reports say McConnell was found unconscious at his Washington, D.C. home on June the 14th after a possible heart attack. President Trump has fired the last remaining members of the independent commission that helps state election officials. Here's Tammy Trujillo.
2: Multiple outlets reported Thursday that the last three members of the Bipartisan Election Assistance Commission were notified of their terminations via email. The Election Assistance Commission was created in 2002 to help states with elections. Its duties included certifying voting systems and maintaining mail-in voter forms. I'm Tammy Trujillo.
1: And former NFL linebacker Darren Lee has pleaded not guilty in a Tennessee murder case after entering a no plea during his arraignment. Prosecutors accuse Lee of killing his girlfriend. Mark Mayfield, NBC News Radio.
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4: A stationary front is still over our area with some showers and thunderstorms, at least a possibility by later on today. Mix of sunshine and clouds for us, and we'll be hitting the mid-80s. We might get a shower this evening, but any rain will be over with before midnight, then just cloudy, our low in the low 60s. Our weekend looks pretty good. High pressure from the northern plains moving in. Mix of sun and clouds and mid-80s on Saturday. We'll be in the mid-80s again on Sunday with sunshine. I'm meteorologist Steve Hamilton.
0: 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Like this.

92.7 WVLI. Mike Timano back in action. Good to be here. Hi, y'all. Let's do this thing. Yeah. Back in the saddle on a Friday morning. Here's Steely Dan on the Valley. 92.7.

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0: 92.7 WVLI. You'll hear the Baked Potatoes do that song tonight at the Lockport Moose. Best One Tire is celebrating 60 years. You're invited. It's on Hobby Avenue, Wednesday the 15th from 11 to 1. Great food and music and your chance to win some amazing prizes. Join Scott Smith. He'll be there with a pair of tickets to see Doja Cat at the United Center.
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3: A stationary front is still over our area with some showers and thunderstorms, at least a possibility by later on today. Mix of sunshine and clouds for us, and we'll be hitting the mid-80s. We might get a shower this evening, but any rain will be over with before midnight. Then just cloudy, our low in the low 60s. Our weekend looks pretty good. High pressure from the northern plains moving in. Mix of sun and clouds and mid-80s on Saturday. We'll be in the mid-80s again on Sunday with sunshine. I'm meteorologist Steve Hamilton.
0: Clear skies, 70 in the Kankakee River Valley.
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1: A stationary front is still over our area with some showers and thunderstorms, at least a possibility by later on today. Mix of sunshine and clouds for us, and we'll be hitting the mid-80s. We might get a shower this evening, but any rain will be over with before midnight. Then just cloudy, our low in the low 60s. Our weekend looks pretty good. High pressure from the northern plains moving in. Mix of sun and clouds and mid-80s on Saturday. We'll be in the mid-80s again on Sunday with sunshine.

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I'm going to be out and about at the grand opening of JM Training. 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
0: 92.7 WVLI weather for the Kankakee River Valley.
6: A stationary front is still over our area with some showers and thunderstorms, at least a possibility by later on today. Mix of sunshine and clouds for us, and we'll be hitting the mid-80s. We might get a shower this evening, but any rain will be over with before midnight, then just cloudy, our low in the low 60s. Our weekend looks pretty good. High pressure from the northern plains moving in. Mix of sun and clouds and mid-80s on Saturday. We'll be in the mid-80s again on Sunday with sunshine. I'm meteorologist Steve Hamilton.
0: Clear skies and 70.
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1: 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Patchy fog up till about 8 this morning. Otherwise, partly sunny skies today and a chance of rain this afternoon. High about 85. Complete look at the forecast coming up. Checking your WVLI news this Friday morning. I'm Rob West. Bourbonnais police investigating an alleged home invasion. Reports say it was about 4 o'clock Wednesday afternoon when they were called to a home in the 100 block of North Roy Street for some type of suspicious activity. When they got there, officers were told the caller thought someone was trying to groom children in the area. About 40 minutes later, Bourbonnais police called back to the area by a man who said two men had pushed their way into his home, held him down, and threatened to kill him. Bourbonnais police continue to investigate that incident. Kankakee City Police reporting a pair of drug arrests. According to reports, officers pulled over a car near the intersection of South Lincoln Avenue and East River Street about 6:45 Wednesday night for traffic violation. During the stop, officers say a passenger in the car said she had hypodermic needles. Search of the car allegedly turned up suspected crack cocaine, fentanyl packaged in individual baggies, and clonopin tablets. The driver of the car, 44-year-old Justin M. Felicina, arrested by city police, charged with two counts of possession of a controlled substance and other drug-related charges. The passenger, 36-year-old Brianna Bonds, also arrested on drug-related charges. Kankakee Public Library hosting their annual Family Fun Day tomorrow morning from 9 till noon. Library Director Allison Beasley has more.
2: So bounce house, games, snow cones, prizes, all kinds of fun things. We also have a group that's bringing a sloth and some other fun little animals.
1: Family Fun Days, the Kankakee Public Library, takes place in their parking lot, but will move indoors if it rains. It's free to attend. Everybody is welcome.
3: NBC News Radio, I'm Michael Kastner. President Trump has fired the last remaining members of the independent commission that helped state election officials. Multiple outlets reported Thursday that the last three members of the Bipartisan Election Assistance Commission were notified of their terminations via email. The Election Assistance Commission was created in 2002 to assist states with elections. Its duties include certifying voting systems and maintaining mailer vote-in forms. Mexican President Claudia Sheinbaum says Mexico plans to pursue legal action against the U.S. following a fatal shooting involving immigration and customs enforcement agents in Houston. The victim was identified as 52-year-old Mexican national Lorenzo Araujo. Turns out Araujo was not the man ICE was looking for.
4: What is happening to me?
3: Spider-Man Brand New Day is looking to swing to the biggest opening of the year when it hits theaters later this month. It's projected to make between $180 to $190 million domestically in its first weekend. Michael Kastner, NBC News Radio.
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1: In sports, Sox, Cubs, and Cards all lost Thursday. Cubs failed to sweep the Orioles, losing 3-2 Thursday afternoon in Baltimore. Red Sox completed a three-game sweep of the White Sox, 2-1 yesterday in Chicago. The Cards lost 8-4 to the Brewers. Sox host the A's tonight. Cubs visit the Reds. The Cards host the Braves. Chicago Sky at the L.A. Sparks tonight. NASCAR rolls into Georgia this weekend for the Quaker State 400. And the World Cup quarterfinals continue this afternoon, Spain taking on Belgium. Your 92.7 WVLI forecast. Patchy fog till about 8 o'clock this morning, then partly sunny skies today. Slight chance of some rain this afternoon, high about 85. Clouds overnight, low 65. Sunshine both Saturday and Sunday. Highs both days, about 85. 70 Watseka and Wilmington. It is 70 in Kankakee. That is a check of your WVLI news here on this Friday. Have a good rest of your day and a great weekend. Be safe, everybody. I'm Rob West.

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14: 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Here's a tremendous act. 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The amazing, the thrilling, the greatest, spectacular, incredible, exciting, wonderful, world fame, most unusual novelty act.
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16: And just like that, my vacation's done, and here I am back in the saddle on 92.7 WVLI. How are you, buddy?
17: I'm good. Welcome back, bud.
16: Well, that's good to be here. Thank you. I missed you, and good to be back. I had a nice few days off.
17: You caught a big fish.
16: Oh, yeah. With the help of Bob, my guru, my personal fishing guide, Bob.
17: Yeah.
16: Bob Anderson, great dude, knows his fishing, man, and he's cordial host. Yeah.
17: What was it? A channel cat, you say?
16: Yeah. Yeah, we caught a bunch of channels and a little flathead. But here's the deal. I've been out fishing a number of times, and I have this one spot that has a lot of downfallen trees, and it's hard to fish because once you hook them, they go right underneath the logs.
17: Yeah, you get snagged up, sure.
16: And I had two lines out. And they both hit simultaneously, and one hit hard. And I was reeling him in, and I'm thinking, ain't no way he's coming in. It was a great white shark orca.
17: Okay.
16: Hellfish, they call it. It's very rare. It's only in the Kankakee. It's a great white shark orca hellfish. It's
17: that's a deep part of the river over there where you're
16: 32 feet long. It was 3 tons, and I was like, there's no way I'm bringing this thing in. He started rolling. He was bigger than my leg. I'm like, okay, well, here he comes.
17: You're going to need a bigger boat.
16: Ain't that the truth. And speaking of which, I'm like, you know that was the one that had the boat on it for the fishing derby. He was a beast.
17: Yeah. And
16: then another one, I had a little fish, went underneath the log. I'm like, well, I'm just having a terrible day. So I called Bob the guru. I said, Bob, I had a terrible day. I had a great day because it was on the river, but, you know, it's balanced out with I lost two giants. And he said, come on over, grasshopper. That was it.
17: Yeah.
16: We spent a long time fishing. And so the fishing was good. I went to my daughter yesterday. Again, I don't know how these college kids can do this. And she's out of college, but it's a college town.
17: Right.
16: We went to a place for lunch. We both had water to drink.
17: Yeah.
16: And we had two individual four slice pizzas. $76.
17: Wow.
16: It's like, what? What are we doing?
17: Was it Gold Leaf?
16: It was, I don't know what it was. It was delicious. I'll give you that. But because I got a gluten free crust and the vegan, you know, mozzarella. And then I had pepperoni sausage and they dripped honey. Fresh hot honey and basil on it, freshly picked basil. And I was like, this is absolutely stunningly delicious. My daughter had a beautiful pizza, but they're just, you know, like the 8-inch, 4-slice individual pizza, $76.
17: I mean, that like at Pizza Hut used to be $5 each. Like,
16: yes, sure. Right. The $5 each pizza pan was what they were using.
17: For $70.
16: $76. Without a tip.
17: And plus tip, so mm-hmm. Now you're $90.
16: $90. That was that.
17: That's
16: all I had on my card, because I have a card that I keep on the minimum. and I only put on there what I need so I don't overspend on this particular card.
17: Yeah.
16: So I put $100 on it. And then I had, on the way home, I'm like in the middle of nowhere and my gas gauge. I'm like, well, I can make it.
17: Well, you had 10 bucks.
16: Yeah. Yeah. That was about it.
17: It'll buy you a gallon and a half.
16: Yeah. Well, got me home.
17: Yeah.
16: But, yeah, so I'm back. It's good to be here. 815-939-3388. We do have the mashup. We'll reveal song number one next.
15: 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Like this. Winding your way down on Baker Street. And this. 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
0: Rob, it is Mashup Friday. You know what that means. Someone's going to win some tape. I go to this group once a week.
2: Yeah.
0: We meet and talk about things that are important.
2: 12 steps?
0: Well, there are 12 steps up their porch. But we were sitting, and one of the gals, Kate, brought brownies, and they smelled of chocolate and coconut and deliciousness. And I said, allergies be darned. I'm taking a bite.
2: Oh, no.
0: Yeah, I immediately started to itch, but, boy, you know, and someone told me, my buddy Thomas told me that the brownie was invented at a hotel in Chicago?
2: Was it now?
0: What the heck?
2: Nigel?
0: Nigel, get on that,
2: you know,
0: sunshine.
2: He was gone the whole time you were gone.
0: Nigel, he took his vacation today. I'm surprised they let him do that. But that is something. The brownie was invented.
2: Was that Nigel?
0: Where was it at?
2: The Palmer House. In Chicago.
0: My mother was the marketing director there.
2: Yeah. Huh.
0: She never laid that bit of marketing on me. The brownie.
2: It was at the request of socialite Bertha Palmer.
0: Bertha Palmer. Demanding something sweet.
2: She wanted a portable cake. She wanted a portable cake-like dessert that would be easily packed into boxed lunches.
0: What? Thank you, Bertha.
2: Right? We owe her a
0: and
2: debt of
0: some
2: credit.
0: Chef is like, how do I make a portable cake?
2: How do we get a Bertha Palmer Day? We need a Bertha Palmer Day.
0: We need a Bertha Palmer Parade.
2: Right?
0: And we just throw brownies to the audience.
2: Some of those brownies, though, could get pretty dense. I mean,
0: imagine
2: getting hit in the head by a
0: one that's been sitting there for a while?
2: Brownie.
0: When I eat brownies, I always go for the edges.
2: Well, yes. But you save the edge piece for last. I mean,
0: you're smart.
2: You eat the gooey, and then you get to the crunchy edge.
0: See, but you have patience.
2: Yeah.
0: You have discipline. You say, I see this pan of brownies, and I see the crispy crusts around the side. I'm going to save those for last and enjoy this pan of brownies. I say, I'm going to eat all the edges, and then I'm like, oh, I'm stuck with the moist stuff, but that's fine. It's still a brownie. And I made two banana splits over my...
2: With the big sunglasses?
0: I remember that. I love the banana splits. Bingo, Flingo, Snipper, and Flop, or whatever their names were. What were their names?
2: Nigel?
0: I don't think Snipper was a... What were the banana splits' names? 815-939-3388. Flingo, Slingo, Zingo, and Dork, or whatever their names are.
2: Flegal?
0: Flegal.
2: Bingo.
0: Bingo.
2: Drooper.
0: Drooper.
2: And Snorky.
0: Snorky. That's a good one.
2: Snorky was weird, I think.
0: He was the elephant. Drooper and Snork, yeah. Cha-la-la. That's classic, man. I miss the banana splits. And the banana splits, they would do hijinks.
2: Yes.
0: And they would sing songs, but then they would have Danger Island with Chongo, which we had Chongo on the air. He was fantastic. He lives in Hawaii. The great Chongo. I forgot the actor's name. But yeah, the banana splits. I used to watch that all the time. Danger Island. Oh.
2: One banana, two banana, three banana, four
0: bananas make a split, and so do many more. Cruising down the highway looking for chicks. I don't know what it is. I don't know what the...
2: Getting
0: Nigel, if you
2: in
0: could.
2: Gangland hit.
0: Hello, WVLI.
3: Hey, it's Snork here. I don't like you calling me weird, but...
0: Snork. How are you, Snork?

0: stuff.
1: Because yes, all those crazy Saturday morning shows. H.R. Puff and stuff. Yeah. Witchy Poop played by Billie Hayes, and she gave us the great Oranges Smoranges. So, okay, now you got us going. Thank you, dear. All right, here we go. So let's get this one up first. Nigel, if you would be so kind as to lay this

0: Hello, WVLI.
1: Yeah, just want to talk about the Banana Splits had a B-slasher movie out where all the Banana Splits characters were killers.
0: I saw that. Came out like in the last 10 years. It was the Banana Splits movie, and they were all serial killers.
1: Yeah, it was real cheap, but it was pretty good.
0: It was pretty funny. I'll have to check it out if I come across it. Thank you, my friend.
2: What is wrong with this world?
0: They tainted the legacy of the Great Banana Splits by making them murderers. And then here, of course, is Witchy Poo.
2: Oranges, Poranges.
0: Yeah, that was, what rhymes with oranges? And the great puppet, H.R. Puppets, of a giant dragon who was very kind.
3: Now I'd like to introduce our next act, that fantastic world-famous singing group.
0: Could have been a giant cupcake on a snake. I don't know what he was.
3: The Three Oranges.
4: Come on, pretty baby. Let me congratulate you.
5: The oranges are coming on. Who cares?
6: Ooh, that's awesome.
2: What were they on?
3: Here they are, the Three Oranges.
0: Sid and Marty Krofft were fried. Get a big giant sunglasses on the...

0: Oh, yeah, the canned laughter. She had that gremlin and the vulture that were with her.
1: Her friends, the only friends she had.
0: Well, she was witchy poo. Oranges, smoranges. All right, here's mashup number one. Ready? Here's the first song in the five-song mashup. Your chance to win on WVLI. You can check out anytime you like, but you can never leave. Easy peasy lemon squeezy. You can check out anytime you like,
2: but you can never leave. 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
1: 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Patchy fog up till about 8 o'clock this morning. Partly sunny skies the rest of the day. We're looking for a high today right around 85. Maybe some rain this afternoon. Complete look at the forecast coming up. Checking your WVLI news this Friday morning, I'm Rob West. Gas prices up as we head into the weekend. AAA says the average cost for a gallon of regular no-lead gas, $4.10 across the land of Lincoln. That's up 5 cents overnight. Gas in the Kankakee area up 3 cents overnight to $3.95 a gallon on average. AAA says gas running $3.99 on average in Iroquois County, $4.05 on average in Ford County, $3.97 on average in Grundy County, $4.10 a gallon on average in Will County. Across the state line, AAA says a gallon of gas will set you back $3.16 on average in Newton County, $3.31 on average in Benton County, $3.29 on average in Jasper County. AAA says gas running $3.26 a gallon on average across the Hoosier states. Indiana Governor Mike Braun's gas tax holiday expected to save Hoosier drivers about $533 million at the pump through August 6th. Indiana News Now's Joe Ullery reports.
2: WTHR 13 reports the tax break also reduces road funding by the same amount, including about $175 million for local governments and $358 million for the state. Braun says reserves will cover local reimbursements. NDOT says no current or planned road projects will be affected while lawmakers prepare to debate long-term road funding during the next budget session. I'm Joe Ullery, Indiana News Service.
1: It's fair time. Newton County Pumpkin Vine Fair gets underway Monday at the fairgrounds just outside Kentland. Corey Groover, publicity director for the fair, says there will be some pre-fair activities tomorrow.
3: At 11 a.m. is the Pumpkin Vine Classic Open Beef Show. It'll be held in the Sheep Arena. And at noon is harness racing in the grandstand.
1: Fair hits full stride on Monday, runs through next Saturday. You can find a full list of activities on the fair's Facebook page.
4: NBC News Radio, I'm Michael Kastner. Israel says it warned the U.S. about an Iranian plot to kill President Trump. The report from the Wall Street Journal, based on sources familiar with the matter, said Israeli officials viewed the threat as credible and warned Washington following already heightened U.S.-Iran tensions during the ongoing war. President Trump has let go the entire independent commission that helped state election officials. Multiple outlets reported Thursday that the last three members of the Bipartisan Election Assistance Commission were notified of the move via email. The commission was created in 2002 to assist states with elections. Today's National French Fry Day. 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
4: And on Wall Street, stock futures are mixed. 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
7: 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Kia of Bradley wants to see in a Kia. Governor State Athletic Director Tony Bates named to the CCAC AD of the Year. And the school reports this is the second time in 4 years Bates has received this honor. He's done a lot better than his brother Norman. Governor State has added women's softball competition for Norman for the 26-27 season. A throwing and pitching progression clinic is planned for young baseball players to teach proper mechanics of pitching, 90-minute session scheduled Monday at the Perry Farm Park Fields. Fee is $20. And the Kankakee River Derby. The Kankakee River Fishing Derby, baby. You get a line, I'll get a pole. You'll go down to the crawdad hole. Yes, sir. That continues through Sunday. That's a look at your local sports on WVLI.
8: Oh, yeah.
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8: 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I'm just sitting here listening to the music, enjoying myself. Patchy fog up till about 8 o'clock this morning. Otherwise, partly sunny skies today. Slight chance of rain this afternoon and a high of 85. Clouds overnight, low 65. Sunshine tomorrow and Sunday. Highs both days, 85. 70 in Wilmington. 71 Watseka and Kankakee. That is a check of your WVLI news here on this Friday. Have a good rest of your day. Be safe, everybody. Oh, yeah. Have a great weekend, too. Rob West.
7: We have three band names coming up. And someone told me, have you used this? I ran into someone at Meyer over the holiday. My holiday.
8: Right.
7: 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I said, I don't think it's gone yet, but you let us know. Those are coming up next.
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2: So what would your perfect piece of jewelry be, Mike, if they could design it for you?
1: Big crown with diamonds in it.
2: Some emeralds?
1: Mm-hmm. Throw some emeralds in there. I bought my wife an emerald ring at D. Westfall Jewelers on Broadway and Bradley. And then when my daughter's boyfriend said, I would like to marry your daughter, Leah, I love her very much. And we said, that's very sweet, of course. Welcome to the family. She took her engagement ring off and handed it to him. And I said, she's like, I don't want you spending a lot of money and going in debt. So here, give this to her. And I said, well, that was awfully kind of you. She goes, well, you're buying me a new one. So, it always comes back to me. D. Westfall Jewelers, here I come for an engagement ring. It may throw you guys off when I come in there. What? What happened? No, no, it's just...
3: Mike Tamano
4: is wonderfully weird.
3: With Rob
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3: West.
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1: Rob, this band wants to be the next Kaja Goo Goo, the next Goo Goo Dolls. What are they calling themselves?
2: The Manson Hunk.
1: The Manson Hunk. I like that. Here's a band, a bunch of retired farmers. They're going to trade in their overalls for leather pants, and they're going to crank up the jams. What are they calling their band?
2: Hipster Elvis.
1: Hipster Elvis. Very good. This band is opening tonight for Jerry Downs and his tribute to Black Sabbath in Nutterville, Wisconsin.
2: Brazilian Women Behind Bars.
1: Brazilian Women Behind Bars. Very nice. 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

0: All right, it's Mike Tamano and Rob West on 92.7 WVLI. Rob, coming up after the break, we're going to get into eccentric lifestyles. So we'll talk about some people who've led eccentric lifestyles. I have some friends that are a tad out there.
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0: 92.7 WVLI. We're talking eccentric lifestyles. I think Elvis was eccentric. Michael Jackson, two of our favorites. They were both very, very strange cats and led a very eccentric lifestyle. But let's go through history here. I want to tell you that Nigel has done a wonderful little essay here. Diogenes, the offbeat philosopher who criticized Plato. Now, this guy, he was, you know, he was a critic of Plato, which, you know, that wasn't very popular. You were going out on a limb there.
6: And what's there to criticize? I mean, you make little shapes with Plato and,
0: He lived in a large ceramic jar right there. You're a tad eccentric.
6: A large ceramic jar, you say?
0: Mm-hmm, very large. And he was, his profession was beggar. And he was one of the founding figures, oddly enough, as a beggar living in a bowl or a big ceramic jar. He became the founder of cynicism, the school of thought that states humans are reasoning animals who should live simply and disregard social norms to achieve happiness.
6: He was the original cynic?
0: The original
6: cynic. I love him.
0: Yeah. He's our patron saint. We do have the great Lord Byron. You know, a well-known poet, one of the leading figures of the Romantic movement. And he studied in 1805 at the Trinity College. The school forbade him from bringing his dogs to campus. So they put into effect, no dogs on campus.
6: Well,
0: darn it.
6: That's what you do.
0: Look what Lord Byron did. Now we can't bring our dog to school. Well, he decided he was going to get a pet bear instead. Ah, you didn't say it. He's, look, you know, Mr. Stipulate. You did not say no bears.
6: Sounds like he was a cynic.
0: And, he brought a pet bear to school with him.
6: Boy, imagine, I mean, walking across campus and stepping in dog droppings.
0: That's
6: it's
0: one
6: bad
0: thing.
6: Enough, but, whoo!
0: Bear poo.
6: Yeah, you lost a shoe. I'm not going to dig through there and find it.
0: No, you could have the shoe.
6: Yeah.
0: Hey, poo, you could have the shoe. Now you say, well, that seems eccentric, Mike, but he also made flower pots out of his ancestors' skulls, turned one of his uncles into a drinking goblet. What, his skull, that is.
6: Well, never mind.
0: You can relate? Okay, Rob. The FBI will be at your house later on this morning. He married Anna Isabella Milbank, and she left him, accusing him of terrible stuff with his own half-sister.
6: Oh, my.
0: And he fled his home after lynching threats because they'd had enough of Lord Byron's shenanigans.
6: We got the anti-shenanigan rule.
0: Can we put down Lord Byron's shenanigans as a band name?
6: Got it.
0: He settled in Italy where he collected animals. And he had 10 horses, 8 giant dogs, 3 monkeys, 5 cats, an eagle, a crow, and a falcon.
6: So that's the Mike Tamano starter kit.
0: I'm looking forward to my dwarf donkey and my cockatoo. Hetty Green was the Witch of Wall Street. She was a wealthy Massachusetts heir to a whaling family.
6: And so they just sat around and cried all the time?
0: And, well, they, on weekends they gnash their teeth.
6: Okay.
0: But she was worth $200 million in 1916. That was her net worth, which is more than $5 billion today. And she was miserly. No, you know, she never used heat or hot water in her home, wore a single dress until it fell off, ate oatmeal that she heated on her radiator.
6: Well, but if you didn't have heat, then how did you heat it on the radiator?
0: That's the only time. I see that's the only time she would heat it. And she was the greatest miser. She didn't want to go to the doctor for a hernia, so she pushed it down herself instead of visiting the doctor.
6: Oh, my.
0: Henry Cyril Paget, one of the world's weirdest people. He was, he dressed with wings on his head, and they called him the Victorian Age Freddie Mercury. Although we called Freddie Mercury the Victorian Age Freddie Mercury. And, yeah, he became known for his dancing, his butterfly dancing, when he waved his robes around like wings and earned the nickname the Dancing Marquis.
6: So,
0: yeah.
6: Huh.
0: Yeah, Carl Tanzler lived with a corpse for years. I thought I was, but it was just my first marriage. Some of the weirdest people on this list, you know, had strange conditions, but he slept next to a dead woman.
6: So, Norman Bates.
0: That's true. It was at the hospital that Tanzler first caught sight of 20-year-old Maria Elena Milagro de Hoyos, a Cuban-American woman suffering from tuberculosis. He was 33 years older than her, married her, and he was in love. And he did everything he could do to save her life, showered her with gifts, and paid for her funeral in a mausoleum. But then he brought her. He said, I'm not going to leave her in this mausoleum. I'm bringing her home. Yeah. Toxic lady Gloria Ramirez.
6: Toxic lady.
0: Mm-hmm, that was her nickname. Again, I'm going back to my first wife. As doctors and nurses worked to save Ramirez from late stage disease, they noticed what appeared to be oil on her body with a strange garlicky odor. They drew her blood and they smelled ammonia. The nurse took over and the nurse passed out from the smell. She was declared dead 30 minutes later.
6: The nurse was?
0: Gloria.
6: Okay.
0: And she said that they said that she had ingested sulfoxide, which tastes similar to garlic and may have contributed to the odor of her death. That's, you know, ingesting that. And Annalise Mikkel was born to a Roman Catholic family in West Germany. She suffered from epilepsy, depression, psychosis, and demonic possession. Boy, you walk into the doctor with that, he's going to write a bunch of prescriptions.
6: Yeah.
0: And she was exercised twice a week.
6: I'm guessing. I mean, that's
0: can we get a new priest? This is... This is every week we got to exercise this chick?
6: That's a weird way to fill your bingo card, though, right?
0: Yeah,
6: there.
0: That's a lot. And her story inspired the exorcism of Emily Rose.
6: Wow.
0: Mm-hmm.
6: You see, and when you started talking about, you know, odd people, I started thinking, my mind went to, like, Howard Hughes, which was tame compared to some of these people.
0: He looked normal. All right, we got the news coming.

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1: WVLI, where local news always comes first. Patchy fog up till about 8 o'clock this morning. Partly sunny skies the rest of the day with a slight chance of rain this afternoon and a high around 85. Complete look at the forecast coming up. Checking your WVLI news this Friday morning, I'm Rob West. Kankakee City Police reporting the arrest of a Kankakee man on home invasion and kidnapping charges. Jake Lamore has the story.
2: Rob, according to reports, officers were called to the 400 block of West Bourbonus Street sometime Wednesday by a woman who alleges 43-year-old Adrian Moore entered through her window in the overnight hours while she was asleep and attempted to assault her. Moore then allegedly forced her into a car parked outside and drove around Kankakee for a while. The driver of the vehicle and Moore supposedly dropped the woman off in the 700 block of East Locust Street after she pleaded to be let go. She then got a ride from someone else to a relative's home in Kankakee. Police didn't see any physical injuries on the woman. At about 6:30 Wednesday night, police executed a search warrant at Moore's home on East Locust Street, where he was taken into custody without incident. Moore has been charged with home invasion, kidnapping, possession of a controlled substance, among other charges. Anyone that might have information about the incident is urged to contact Kankakee City Police. I'm Jake Lamore.
1: Milford police report the arrest of a 28-year-old man on child sex-related charges. According to reports, Milford police arrested Jacob C. Reed of Milford Monday, charged him with indecent solicitation of a child. Reed was released after he was given a court date. Plenty to do around Kankakee County this weekend with a look at a few of those events. Here's Angelina Gear, executive director of Visit Kankakee County.
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4: NBC News Radio, I'm Michael Kastner. Israel says it warned the U.S. about an Iranian plot to kill President Trump. The report from the Wall Street Journal, based on sources familiar with the matter, said Israeli officials viewed the threat as credible and warned Washington following already heightened U.S.-Iran tensions during the ongoing war. President Trump has let go of the entire independent commission that helped state election officials. Multiple outlets reported Thursday that the last three members of the bipartisan election assistance commission were notified of the move via email. The commission was created in 2002 to assist states with elections. Today's National French Fry Day. 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
4: And on Wall Street, stock futures are mixed. Michael Kastner, NBC News Radio.
1: In sports, Sox, Cubs, and Cards all lost Thursday. Cubs failed to sweep the Orioles, losing 3-2 Thursday afternoon in Baltimore. Red Sox completed a three-game sweep of the White Sox, 2-1 yesterday in Chicago. The Cards lost 8-4 to the Brewers. Sox host the A's tonight. Cubs visit the Reds. The Cards host the Braves. Chicago Sky at the L.A. Sparks tonight. NASCAR rolls into Georgia this weekend for the Quaker State 400. And the World Cup quarterfinals continue this afternoon, Spain taking on Belgium.
6: Your 92.7 WVLI forecast, patchy fog till about 8 o'clock this morning. Then partly sunny skies the rest of the day, a slight chance of rain this afternoon, and a high about 85. Clouds overnight, low 65. Sunshine tomorrow and Sunday, highs both days, 85. 71 in Wilmington, 72. Watseka and Kankakee. That is a check of your WVLI news here on this Friday. Have a good rest of your day and a great weekend. Be safe, everybody. Rob West.
7: Thank you, Rob. We have coming up, I went to my first race. I'll give you my take on NASCAR, y'all. And also, I mean, it's not my first race, but my first NASCAR race. I've been to a lot of races, but never a NASCAR event. And I have some observations. Also, song number two in the mashup. Here we go. Ready? You're going to need all five. Are you ready? Here we go. You can check out anytime you like, but you can never leave. There'll be peace when you are done. Song number one, song number two, Eagles. You can check out anytime you like, but you can never leave. There'll be peace when and Kansas. All right, three more to come for your chance to win from WVLI.
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1: And we're off to the races indeed. I went to my first NASCAR race last Sunday. And it was good people watching, you know. And I went with my buddy Phil. And he's a race car driver himself. He does amateur, you know, Autobahn stuff.
2: Right.
1: And we went, and I was just... Well, first of all, I drove into Elwood, Illinois, which is just south of the Chicagoland Speedway. And it took me, I got there at 3:09 is when I stopped.
2: Race started at 4:30, 5 o'clock?
1: 5 o'clock. So I got into the line where it stopped, just about Elwood, the edge of Elwood. I got there at 3:09, and at around 4:30-ish, I could see the gate.
2: Wow. Wow.
1: And I parked a mile from the speedway, so I had to walk a mile, which is fun.
2: Oh, yeah, yes, yeah.
1: And met Phil, and we got in, and then we had to walk all the way to the other end of the speedway, or the track, rather, because that's where our seats were at, from the gate that we entered. And we got a couple of margaritas, and we sat down and enjoyed the race. It was already in progress by the time we sat down. But they slow down a lot, and they stop and reset a lot, which I'm not used to that.
2: Yeah, that's kind of the new way they do that.
1: Yeah, they stop, everybody pulls over, have a drink, call their wives, take a shower. And I'm like, what's going on here?
2: Yeah, they do it in rounds now. It's like mm-hmm. It's not like you and I remember NASCAR growing up.
1: No, because then you don't really get the momentum. Okay, well, you were in first place the last few rounds, or, you know, the first set. Now you're starting over, and you got to try to regain your... It was weird. And that track is just oval.
2: Right.
1: You know, and at least when they're in Chicago, they have potholes. But it was fun. And... yeah, it was a lot of people were really into it, but it's like one of those, you just hang out and watch the race. And every time they came around, we stood up and waved. And I was like, okay, I'm getting into the NAS, but I have a long way to go before I truly understand NASCAR, you know?
3: If you ever get involved in NASCAR, it's like tasting a fine wine. Once you taste fine wine, you don't want the $3 stuff.
1: All right, well... But it was fun. Phil was a good hang. He's a fun guy.
2: Yeah. Well, and he would be one, knowing that you were not, because I actually suggested Phil that you take Phil with you to the race.
1: Yeah.
2: And I knew he was one, with you not being an aficionado of racing, I knew he could help you with when you'd say, so why are they doing that? You know, he'd be able to say, well, they're doing that because.
1: Yeah. He's new into the NASCAR too, but he was more well-read. He was getting caught up on it. And Roy Gregory was there. And he goes, NASCAR is kind of boring. And he goes, it's more just being here and enjoying the crowd. I go, oh, okay, well, again, I'm learning.
2: So NASCAR is boring, but he watches baseball?
1: Well, you know, that's the thing. I think if some people accept things were not a lot. Now, there were three crashes, which were fun.
2: Well, the crashes, I mean, yeah, that's, yeah.
1: I mean, I feel bad.
2: It's the reason you watch NASCAR.
1: Yeah, it's like hockey. You're waiting for the fights of these toothless goons beating each other up with giant gloves on. It's weird. Weird NASCAR, man.
2: The Toothless Goons is a great name.
1: Well, please.
4: She named me Dale, Darrell, Walter, Richard, Bay, Rusty, Awesome, Bill, Irvin, Gordon, Earnhardt, Smith, Johnson, Jr. I guess you.

0: My pappy said, son, you're going to drive me to drinking if you don't stop driving that hot rod Lincoln.
1: So the thing about NASCAR is it was a lot of fun people. Yeah. And there was a wonderful lady next to me. Stunning and funny. And her and I chatted a bit. And we were laughing. And she brought, I didn't know at NASCAR you could bring your own, like, cooler inside. I'm like, well, I didn't know that. She had hot dogs and hamburgers and pizza. I'm like, look at you with the leftovers. Hello, WVLI.
2: The only way to watch NASCAR is from the pits and the hot pants.
1: The pits, oh, yeah. Right down, yeah. Yeah, because no, they got, those guys could change, they could change a tire in like 5 seconds. It was amazing.
2: Yeah, I know, but having friends of a friend whose driver is the mother or the mother's driver, whatever.
1: The mother of the mother's driver, so his grandmother, but, yes.
2: Brendan Fraser was there, and Dwight Yoakam was there.
1: What? Wow. Where was this at?
2: Chicagoland.
1: Oh, wow. Dwight Yoakam was at Chicagoland?
2: Yes, he was.
1: I wish you would have called. I would have hung out with him.
3: Yeah, could have had him in last week.
2: Cool. I got pictures with him and everything.
1: Dwight Yoakam's a cool dude, isn't he?
2: Oh, yeah.
1: He's got a rock and roll. And Brendan Fraser, I wonder if they had anything to talk about between the two of them.
2: Well, Brendan's kind of starting out Zen office, but hang on.
1: Turn your radio down there, Sunshine.
2: Yeah, Brendan Fraser.
1: Mm-hmm.
2: He was walking through security, and he had his pants on. His security guard didn't. The Chicagoland security guard tackled him.
3: Oh,
2: he looked down, and he told his security guard, he says, you're fired. He looked at Chicagoland, he goes, you're hired.
1: Oh, man. Good old Brendan Fraser. All right, well, I would like to have met Dwight Yoakam. That's fun.
2: He was hands-on and a arm around me and everything else.
1: Oh, that's awesome. Well, thanks for the call.
2: Thanks.
1: I'd like to have met Dwight Yoakam. He's got a rock and roll heart, that cat. Oh, he's a real McCoy. He's cut from a strange cloth. I like Dwight. 1,000 miles nowhere. Boy, that's a road jam song. Road tripping song. All right, we've got your local sports on the way also. Coming up, what do we do like in the 7:30 hour? I forget these things. This day in history, showbiz report up next.
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1: And then leaving NASCAR last Sunday, I got in my car. I found it, which was really good.
2: Nice.
1: You know, when you're a mile away, and I had some notes, I said, all right, I come through, like I was taking pictures. Gate 14 is where I entered. Gate 2 is where I went into the track. And I'm to the south of the fence. So I knew where I was, but I was like, when you're walking a mile, you're like, boy, this is, did I walk a mile yet?
2: But it's hard to miss Franken Jeep.
1: It's hard. Well, I didn't have that. I had my wife's Lamborghini, and I was like, I hope that Lamborghini doesn't get stuck in the mud.
2: Yeah.
1: You know. I was going to take the Maserati, but I'm like, yeah, it's green. It might blend in with the grass. I'll never find it.
2: Yeah, but the Lamborghini sits pretty low.
1: I know.
2: That front valance, you had to have been hidden going across the grass.
1: And you know she gets upset when there's grass stuck in her valance.
2: Yeah.
1: Yeah. Is that what it's called, a valance?
2: Valance.
1: Valance.
2: So you stopped and cleaned out the valance on the way home.
1: I did. I stopped at a detailer on the way home.
2: Oh, good.
1: All night Sunday detailer on Route 53. Said, let us clean that valance.
2: Nice.
1: But that's bright red, the Lamborghini.
2: Easier. Well,
1: it's so hard. It's hard for me to get in because it feels like I'm laying on the ground driving that thing.
2: For me, the bright red, it would match the grass as far as I'm concerned because of the
1: colorblind boy.
2: Oh, yeah.
1: But I took my wife's car and I found it. I found it and I was like, oh, I'm going to get out of here. And it was an hour and a half to get out.
2: Oof. Yeah. Anytime you leave something like that, it's like there's no reason to rush to the car. We might as well just take our time.
1: No, there are people tailgating.
2: Let's mosey.
1: This woman came up to the window because I had been standing, you know, or sitting there still for 40 minutes. And so she came and she had a cookie and a soda. And she was knocked on my window. She's like, hi. I go, I'm good. And she said, no, I want you to have these. And I said, I rolled my window down just a crack. I said, I'm sorry, I don't take food from people I don't know. And she's like, oh, and she got mad. I'm just trying to be honest.
2: Yeah.
1: When listeners, how many hundreds of times listeners, I made this pie for Mike and Rob. Have enjoy your pie, Rob. I'm not doing it.
2: Well,
1: I'm not doing it.
2: You can't, because of being the boy in the plastic bubble, you can't take cookies from.
1: I won't eat food unless I know who's, I won't.
2: I get it.
1: There's plenty of other things you can bring me. And I'll be glad to enjoy.
2: Sure. But, money.
1: You can bring money.
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3: Hello, WVLI. It's Mike Tamano and Rob West, and you know what's happening this week.
4: What's that?
3: Or next week. The great Bill Dyke giving away tickets to see your favorite and mine. Guns N' Roses tickets. Yeah, your chance to see Axl Rose and the boys, World Tour 2026, with special guest Public Enemy.
4: Love them.
3: Public Enemy with Flavor Flav. Is Flavor Flav going to be there? We got to get him on the show.
4: I haven't. Let me.
3: Remember
4: it's been a while since I contacted Flav. But let me see. I'll check.
3: We just call him Fla Fla.
4: Yeah,
3: that's how close we are. Or so that's what Flavor Flav short is, Fla Fla. But now, Public Enemy, which you know, Fear of a Black Planet. Takes 100 million to hold us down. Those wonderful Christmas time albums that I like to pull out for the older relatives next to the Bing Crosby. I saw them and they were great. And Flavor Flav, he was once married to Bridget Nielsen. Do you remember that
4: I
3: TV
4: do remember.
3: Show?
4: Yeah.
3: That was like staring at a UFO. It was the strangest TV show ever.
4: Wasn't she? She was married to Stallone for a while, right?
3: When you're a Sylvester Stallone and you break up with your girlfriend, how do you not giggle a little bit when she's dating a Flavor Flav? You got to giggle.
4: She was like 2 feet taller than he is.
3: Two? Yeah, she was like an Amazon. She was taller than the building they were in. I love you, Flavor Flav. Strange, strange world we live in. So listen to Bill Dyke next week during the 80s South of 80 hour, which is 5 to 6. Call in when you hear, Sweet Child of Mine. All right, Rob's got your news coming up. 92.7 WVLI, the greatest hits of all time.

0: 92.7 WVLI, where local news always comes first. 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Patchy fog for about another half hour up till around 8 this morning. Otherwise, partly sunny skies today. A slight chance of rain this afternoon at a high of 85. Complete look at the forecast coming up. Checking your WVLI news this Friday morning, I'm Rob West. Bourbonnais police investigating an alleged home invasion. Reports say it was about 4 o'clock Wednesday afternoon when they were called to a home in the 100 block of North Roy Street for some type of suspicious activity. When they got there, officers were told the caller thought someone was trying to groom children in the area. About 40 minutes later, Bourbonnais police called back to the area by a man who said two men had pushed their way into his home, held him down, and threatened to kill him. Bourbonnais police continue to investigate that incident. Kankakee City Police reporting a pair of drug arrests. According to reports, officers pulled over a car near the intersection of South Lincoln Avenue and East River Street about 6:45 Wednesday night for a traffic violation. During the stop, officers say a passenger in the car said she had hypodermic needles. Search of the car allegedly turned up suspected crack cocaine, fentanyl packaged in individual baggies, and clonopin tablets. The driver of the car, 44-year-old Justin M. Felicina, arrested by city police, charged with two counts of possession of a controlled substance and other drug-related charges. The passenger, 36-year-old Brianna Bonds, also arrested on drug-related charges. Kankakee Public Library hosting their annual Family Fun Day tomorrow morning from 9 till noon. Library Director Allison Beasley has more.
1: So bounce house, games, snow cones, prizes, all kinds of fun things. We also have a group that's bringing a sloth and some other fun little animals.
0: Family Fun Days, the Kankakee Public Library, takes place in their parking lot, but will move indoors if it rains. It's free to attend. Everybody is welcome.
2: NBC News Radio, I'm Michael Kastner. Hundreds of thousands of Haitians and Syrians in the U.S. under the Temporary Protected Status Program lose their right to legally work today. It comes after the Supreme Court ruled that the Department of Homeland Security's decision to terminate their status could not be reviewed by the courts. The TPS program allows people to stay and work legally in the U.S. for up to 18 months if their home countries are deemed too dangerous for the migrant to return. The last remaining members of the independent commission that helped state election officials are being let go of the direction of the Trump administration. Multiple outlets reported Thursday the last three members of the Bipartisan Election Assistance Commission have been notified of the move via email.
3: Are you?
2: All five Hunger Games movies will be returning to theaters later this summer. A new entry in the franchise called Sunrise on the Reaping will be coming out November 20th. Michael Kastner, NBC News Radio.
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5: 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And a Kia, Governor State Athletic Director Tony Bates named to the CCACD, of the year. 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
6: I remember when I got the award for the whatever of the
5: year.
6: Yes,
5: you were the whatever of the year. Yeah. You were humbled.
6: Well, it takes you aback when you're named the whatever of the year.
5: Governor State has added women's softball competition for the 2026-27 season, and the Kankakee Fishing Derby continues through Sunday. 92.7 WVLI weather brought to you by Haynes Construction, your premier roofing company in our area. 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
0: Could run into some patchy fog out there this morning. Then we'll have partly sunny skies the rest of the day today. Chance of rain this afternoon, high of 85. Clouds overnight tonight, low 65. Sunshine tomorrow and Sunday. Highs both days about 85. 74, Watseka. 73, both Wilmington and Kankakee. That is a check of your WVLI news here on this Friday. Have a good rest of your day and a great weekend. Be safe, everybody. I'm Rob West.
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5: Next week, Lottery Week, and the Illinois Lottery celebrating 50 years of supporting communities across the state. Starting Monday, listen for the Lucky Sound Challenge mornings with Rob and I. And when you hear it, be the correct caller, and you'll win 6 Illinois Lottery scratch-off tickets worth $50 and a chance to scratch your way to up to $2 million. All right, so here's the deal.
0: Yeah.
5: We went on a canoe trip. My wife does the Freedom Float every year down the Kankakee. And we had all the in-laws gathered. It was very nice. And, you know, I'm not as savvy as a lot of my outdoorsy friends, but I have dedicated a large portion of my life to the pursuits of outdoor endeavors beyond the pavement and in the woods and on the water.
0: Yeah.
5: That being said, we had a number of canoes and a number of kayaks. My wife and I were taking kayaks because our daughter was not with us. So, you know, and she's old enough now to do whatever she wants. But the little ones that were with us were getting into canoes with adults. And I said, no one's going to listen to me, but I'm going to say this anyway. It's windy out and you're getting in a canoe with a child in front. And the front of your canoe is going to go up in the air, and you're going to spin around, and you're going to go all the way. These 4 miles that we're going to traverse with paddle and watercraft backwards. And they, Mike.
0: Yeah.
5: Sure enough. They were I said, at least put a cooler or maybe a cinder block in the front of, Mike.
0: Stop
5: Mike
0: it.
5: Is silly.
0: Silly Mike.
5: And they were all going backwards, and I just went by in my kayak. Hi. I'll see you later. See you at Ryan's Pier.
0: Yeah.
5: As I jetted past them in my kayak.
0: So
5: my sister-in-law said, well, this is the last time I ever get in a canoe.
0: So when you called it the Freedom Float, my mind went to, you know, the Freedom Flotillas from Cuba to America. So I thought maybe you were going upstream from here to Indiana.
5: My wife. Because nothing we do is just easy. It's got to be a challenge. We're going upstream to Indiana. Okay, let's do it. Isn't that crazy?
0: We're going to canoe our way to freedom.
5: Canoe our way to freedom. I don't care. That woman just, what did she just paddled? It was July 4th, so she got overshadowed. But that woman who paddled her way. Nigel, bring that up, would you, Sunshine? Because she needs to be commended. Excuse me. Where's it at?
0: She was like canoeing from
5: one place to another.
0: Vast distances across the something or other, right?
5: Yes. Let me, Nigel, where is it at? You're supposed to be on this stuff here. Oh, yes. Okay. So this woman got in a canoe. You don't have the story? She paddled from one place to the other, and it was really incredible.
0: Wow.
5: Yeah.
0: I mean, was that, that's a long way, one place to another. I mean, you never know. When you get, here's the thing about going from one place to another.
5: Mm-hmm.
0: When you start, you're never really sure.
5: You're not
0: where
5: sure
0: the other end is.
5: Where am I going? Nigel, whenever you're ready, the show's over. By the way, coming up today, Brett Vickery of the Channel 9 News in the studio with us.
0: Oh, nice.
5: She's going to come say hi. She's a delight. What a lovely, lovely lady she is. That ding-dong, what's his name?
8: Joe Hot Dog Boy, whatever his name is.
6: Yeah, Joe Hot Dog Boy.
8: He ate...
6: Joey Chestnut
8: did another record. Yeah, so this female woman...
6: Oh, a female woman. Okay.
8: Well, you have, these days you have to stipulate. From Honolulu, a Grand Canyon river rafting guide who aimed to become the first American woman to row across the Mid-Pacific solo has completed the record-breaking journey from California to Hawaii.
6: Oh, my.
8: Kelsey Fendler pulled into a Honolulu harbor Friday night on her 21-foot rowboat, Lily. She was at sea a month and a half. Yeah.
6: I can't think of anything I want to do for a month and a half.
8: She is the youngest and fastest woman to make the 2,400-mile journey solo.
6: And that's...
8: People follow this on social media. They had it on the action cams.
6: Imagine having to stop for directions, because there's...
8: Yeah, how do you know where you're going?
6: Yeah, there's an awful lot of empty out there.
8: There's a lot of ocean.
6: A lot of ocean, and Hawaii's not that big. I mean, it might look it while you're there.
8: Wouldn't that stink? She's cruising going,
6: yeah.
8: Oh, I passed it up, son of a gun.
6: I got to turn around.
8: Got to turn around and paddle back.
6: See, it wouldn't happen to a man because a man's not going to stop and ask for direction.
8: Fendler launched from Monterey, California in May, and she made the 2,400-mile journey, Robbie. She shared the highs, lows, and quirks of her trek in videos as she bobbed alone on the vast ocean. Where do you go to the bathroom? See, this is always, these are questions I always have. It's hard enough.
6: The ocean's big, dude.
8: Well, the ocean's big, but you can't tip the canoe over.
6: Well.
8: Did she have a little porta potty in the canoe?
6: All you need is a cup and just throw it over.
8: You may need a cup. I need a bucket. She now on her video diary, she explained how she cooked, protected her skin from the sun, washed her clothes, and made fresh water. And she cracked with emotion. Her voice did. She didn't. I'm so filled with emotion. What happened? She's in shards. Well, her voice cracked with emotion. And she said caffeine pills were very, very important.
6: Well, they are, yes.
8: She's been a professional raft guide since she was 18 and spent the last 8 years leading trips along the Colorado River and the Grand Canyon. Well, that's just amazing. I was once a very enthusiastic whitewater rafter. I loved whitewater rapid rafting, and my wife and I went on the DeGaul River in West Virginia, which is a level 5. They tell you that's it.
6: The top.
8: That's okay. The biggie. And I said, let's take this challenge.
6: Hmm.
8: And at one point, our raft guide, who was sitting on the edge of our raft, said to me and my wife, this is going to be a great trip. We're coming up to the rapids. I said, I can't wait. She said, do not swallow the water. It will make you sick. And if you get tossed out of the boat, I will throw you a rope because you cannot get sucked under the rocks. Okay, well, now we got the safety thing. And then she said, I'm really looking forward to this. Because I took mushrooms this morning. We're already on the river. What am I going to do? Walk back? I don't know where I'm at in the West Virginia wilds. I said, what are you talking about? She's like, oh, I'm tripping. I go, oh, boy. Yeah, so we turned the raft over. My wife clung onto the raft. Of course, I got sucked towards the rocks.
6: Yeah.
8: Looking for this rope that Mushroom Head is supposed to throw me. She's throwing him in the wrong direction. I'm like, stupid.
6: Yeah.
8: I'm over here. Quit throwing the rope to the pink elephant in a tutu that you're seeing and give me the rope.
6: Well, maybe she was throwing spaghetti.
8: She's throwing nothing. Oh, I thought there was a rope in my hand. Or she grabs a rope. Oh, it's a snake. No, help me back. The last thing I want to do in life is get sucked beneath rocks to my death. That's the worst thing that could possibly happen. Especially, my last thoughts are, my guide was on hallucinogenics. You ding dong. I did not give them a good review when I got back.
6: No?
8: No, they said, how was your trip? I said, well, other than swallowing the water, which I will now be sick from for a week, I had a guide that was on hallucinogenics, which I'm just going to say, if you guys don't have that in your you know, your company policy, you might want to put it in there. It's just a little suggestion. Do not take hallucinogenic drugs before taking people on a level 5 river.
6: Right next to the statement of, you know, bereavement days and things like that.
8: And by the way, no tripping on the trips.
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1: Thank you, Rob. And we have a lot of stuff to get to today. This is a recent report that a new survey says today's audiences prefer shorter movies. The preferable average movie is 88 minutes long. That's what kids are looking for today. Several age groups, adults prefer 88 minutes. And Gen Z viewers prefer an 82-minute movie, while boomers can be patient for an hour and a half. Now, just by comparison, today's movies, Toy Story 5 is 102 minutes long. Project Hail Mary goes on for 156 minutes, while the upcoming epic, The Odyssey, is 3 hours. I don't... 3 hours is tough.
2: I'm actually looking forward to seeing The Odyssey, whether I go see it in the theater or wait until it's on video.
1: I could watch it and go back to it. That's 3 hours.
2: Yeah. But so here's the thing. I don't mind. So I went to see Young Washington.
1: Yeah, how long was that?
2: Well, if you looked online, it said it was 2 hours and 20 minutes long. Okay.
1: But minus the attractions.
2: The half hour. Mm-hmm. I don't mind sitting and watching, you know, a couple hour movie, but a half hour
1: of previews, yeah.
2: And go get your popcorn,
1: yeah.
2: And make sure you download our app
1: and turn your phone off.
2: I don't need that half hour. All the stuff before the movie is for.
1: Yeah, that's true. So was it good, Young Washington?
2: I enjoyed it. Yeah.
1: Because you and I, we wrote a script, Young Frankenstein meets Young Washington, and they poo-pooed it.
2: Yeah, well, we made them both zombies, and that was, I think that was what, the George Washington zombie was.
1: Yeah, George Washington, there's some things in history that people, we don't talk about it anymore because it has to do with divine intervention. Do they touch upon that?
2: They do.
1: That he got shot at like a million times,
2: yes.
1: And came back with holes in his jackets and not a single bullet. Man, you kidding me? That's crazy.
2: Hole in his hat.
1: Yeah, I mean, statistically, it couldn't have happened,
2: no.
1: But it did.
2: Right.
1: It did. Well, yeah. Spider-Man, Brand New Day, had a big opening weekend. I would never. I went to see a Spider-Man movie with a bunch of kids in my family, and I was like, this is garbage. It had one point, and my nephew was telling me, oh, this is the metaverse. I go,
2: yeah.
1: Metaverse? We got actors from different movies that played Spider-Man coming in. What is this stupidity? And it's just like a computer game. It's not even watching film. Anyway, enough of me being grumpy old man. We're missing...
2: And stay off his lawn.
1: Yeah, by golly. Black Sabbath's drummer, one of my all-time musical heroes, Bill Ward, is announcing that he is now living most of his life in a wheelchair.
2: Oh.
1: He said, I've reached a place where publicly I need to use a wheelchair. I'm still able to walk, however, I need to rest more frequently. And he says, if you see me in a wheelchair, I'm just catching a ride. Much love to you all, and I'll keep rocking until I'm dead. Ward returned to the stage last year for Black Sabbath's final show at the Back to the Beginning concert. So the great Bill Ward, one of the most underrated drummers in rock and roll. Amazing. Very, very cool. And Rob, we lost a great one. Miss Bonnie Tyler has left us. Came onto the scene in the 70s with kind of a country tinge, and then she popped into the pop charts. And actually, her raspy voice that made her famous was the result of a medical mistake. Doctors told her to remain quiet after vocal cord surgery, but she screamed in frustration.
2: Oh, my.
1: And that mistake created her trademark, pretty much, voice. And, you know, she was often called the female Rod Stewart. She was 75, and tributes are pouring in. She's a platinum-selling Welsh singer. She died Wednesday at the age of 75. And we will miss you, Bonnie Tyler. Yeah,
2: Rod Stewart, well, Welsh too, right?
1: Yeah, it's something about the Welsh. God bless you, Bonnie.
3: It's a heartache. Nothing but a heartache.
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7: 92.7 WVLI, where local news always comes first. 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Partly sunny skies the rest of the day. Maybe some rain this afternoon and a high about 85. Complete look at the forecast coming up. Checking your WVLI news this Friday morning, I'm Rob West. Gas prices up as we head into the weekend. AAA says the average cost for a gallon of regular no-lead gas, $4.10 across the land of Lincoln. That's up 5 cents overnight. Gas in the Kankakee area up 3 cents overnight to $3.95 a gallon on average. AAA says gas running $3.99 on average in Iroquois County, $4.05 on average in Ford County, $3.97 on average in Grundy County, $4.10 a gallon on average in Will County. Across the state line, AAA says a gallon of gas will set you back $3.16 on average in Newton County, $3.31 on average in Benton County, $3.29 on average in Jasper County. AAA says gas running $3.26 a gallon on average across the Hoosier states. Indiana Governor Mike Braun's gas tax holiday expected to save Hoosier drivers about $533 million at the pump through August 6th. Indiana News Now's Joe Ullery reports.
8: WTHR 13 reports the tax break also reduces road funding by the same amount, including about $175 million for local governments and $358 million for the state. Braun says reserves will cover local reimbursements. NDOT says no current or planned road projects will be affected while lawmakers prepare to debate long-term road funding during the next budget session. I'm Joe Ullery, Indiana News Service.
7: It's fair time. Newton County Pumpkin Vine Fair gets underway Monday at the fairgrounds just outside Kentland. Corey Groover, publicity director for the fair, says there will be some pre-fair activities tomorrow.
9: At 11 a.m. is the Pumpkin Vine Classic Open Beef Show. It'll be held in the Sheep Arena. And at noon is harness racing in the grandstand.
7: Fair hits full stride on Monday, runs through next Saturday. You can find a full list of activities on the fair's Facebook page.
10: NBC News Radio, I'm Michael Kastner. Hundreds of thousands of Haitians and Syrians in the U.S. under the Temporary Protected Status Program lose their right to legally work today. It comes after the Supreme Court ruled that the Department of Homeland Security's decision to terminate their status could not be reviewed by the courts. The TPS program allows people to stay and work legally in the U.S. for up to 18 months if their home countries are deemed too dangerous for the migrant to return. The last remaining members of the independent commission that helped state election officials are being let go with the direction of the Trump administration. Multiple outlets reported Thursday the last three members of the Bipartisan Election Assistance Commission have been notified of the move via email.
11: Are you?
10: All five Hunger Games movies will be returning to theaters later this summer. A new entry in the franchise called Sunrise on the Reaping will be coming out November 20th. Michael Kastner, NBC News Radio.
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7: In sports, Sox, Cubs, and Cards all lost Thursday. Cubs failed to sweep the Orioles, losing 3-2 Thursday afternoon in Baltimore. Red Sox completed a three-game sweep of the White Sox, 2-1 yesterday in Chicago. The Cards lost 8-4 to the Brewers. Sox host the A's tonight. Cubs visit the Reds. The Cards host the Braves. Chicago Sky at the L.A. Sparks tonight. NASCAR rolls into Georgia this weekend for the Quaker State 400. And the World Cup quarterfinals continue this afternoon, Spain taking on Belgium.
1: 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For recycling, Belson is the way.
2: Partly sunny skies the rest of the day today. There is a slight chance we'll have some rain this afternoon and a high about 85. Clouds overnight, low 65. Sunshine tomorrow and Sunday. Highs both days around 85. 75 in Wauseka. 74 Wilmington and Kankakee. That is a check of your WVLI news here on this Friday. Have a good rest of your day and be safe, everybody. Rob West.
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1: It is time now for the fifth and final song in the mashup. Rob, I see you shiver with anticipation, and here we go. If someone can guess all five song titles, what will they win from WVLI?
2: That would be two medium blizzards from your Noble Store Dairy Queens. They have, as the blizzard of the month, they've got a few to choose from. How about the strawberry mango-flavored mochi blizzard?
1: Ooh, very summertime-like.
2: The Biscoff cookie blizzard?
1: Ooh.
2: It's kind of a biscotti kind of a thing. Mm. Caramelized Biscoff.
1: Biscoff.
2: And they also have the Mexican-style hot chocolate.
1: Kind of madness. Abuela. Look at that.
2: Blizzard.
1: Here we go. 815-939-3388. Name all five song titles. You'll win

So you start off with the Eagles. You can check out anytime you like, but you can never leave. There'll be peace when Kansas. You are done. Elton John, Journey, and Boston. Name all five song titles you'll win from 92.7 WVLI. The greatest hits of all time, this day in history, coming up.

0: Yeah, something about these songs. They bring you right back to certain points in your life here on 92.7 WVLI. I remember that particular one. Classic. Me and Jimmy Burke listened to it on the transistor tinny signal of WLS, the big 89 in Chicago, and they'd play it every hour. And so it was, we were singing along Bacon Carrot Biscuits. And at one point, we loved the song so much that we asked his mom to make us, and his mother was a fantastic cook.
1: Wow.
0: Little Polish lady. She would whoop up, you know, the Easter soup was unbelievable. But she's like, carrot biscuits, I've never heard those. Well, yeah, like the song, Bacon Carrot Biscuits. And I remember his brother, David, looked at us and said, you guys are stupid. And so what are you talking about? We're just asking mom to make us some carrot biscuits. He said, the song is Taking Care of Business.
1: Which makes more sense if you think about
0: it. And a little light bulbs. Oh, you know what? Yeah, because the guy, he's bragging about, working hard, and he's been baking carrot biscuits all day.
1: Yeah.
0: If no one eats them, what's the point? Is he a baker? This makes more. Thank you, David, for calling us idiots.
1: And you could just keep making carrot biscuits. I mean, and they'll just pile up.
0: It's an easy ambition.
1: Yeah. Maybe he'll be a musician. Who knows?
0: Bacon carrot biscuits. So
1: they every day.
0: It is time now for this day in history.
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0: July 10th, 1890, Wyoming became the 44th state on this date. And I've yet to visit Wyoming, but I have a friend, Tess, who lives there, and she absolutely loves it.
1: Wide open spaces, mm-hmm. I am told.
0: 1900, RCA's trademark logo, His Master's Voice, with a little dog, was registered by the U.S. Patent Office. You know, there's a dog looking into the horn of a gramophone, if I'm not mistaken.
1: Supposedly, actually.
0: A dog.
1: Happened, yeah.
0: They were listening to Black Sabbath, Paranoid.
1: Yeah, and the flip side was BTO's Bacon Carrot Biscuits.
0: Bacon Carrot Biscuits. 1920, the U.S. government began issuing paper money in the size that we now use. 1938, millionaire Howard Hughes completed his flight around the world. He's been mentioned a couple of times peripherally on this program this morning, and now that flight took 91 hours around the world. 1975, Cher filed for divorce from rock star Greg Allman.
1: Aw, I thought the kids were going to make it. I thought this time for sure.
0: You crazy kids are in love. 1989, we lost one of my all-time heroes. He died at the age of 81, the one and only voice of the Looney Tunes, Mel Blanc.
3: Elmer Fudd.
4: Hello, I'm looking for Wabbit.
3: And the rabbit he was looking for was the most famous of all characters, Bugs Bunny.
4: Hey, thanks very much, Doc. I'm glad you like him, too.
1: Wow.
3: And Porky Pig.
4: Yeah, Porky Pig is a very timid little hog.
3: And then another chicken from the South, no doubt, Foghorn Leghorn.
4: Pay attention, Gene. You know what? A foghorn, are you looking for chickens here? Little
0: He's
4: house
0: being interviewed by Gene Shalit to have been in this room.
3: Speedy Gonzalez.
4: Speedy Gonzalez, fresh muscle in Mexico.
0: I would say, guys, you don't know this, but one day my on-air partner and I will pay tribute to Mel on the anniversary of his death by showing off his talent. And Gene, we will pay a tribute to you by suggesting that the Smithsonian remove your upper lip from your corpse and put it in the in a display case. Just to show off that killer mustache. 2009, Gary, Indiana. Not Louisiana.
1: Yeah.
0: The city of pop star Michael Jackson's birth held a memorial in his honor.
1: Sold my timeshare there recently.
0: The program was held 3 days after a massive public memorial was held for Jackson in Los Angeles. Thousands of people, including some members of his family, showed up.
1: You would not believe how hard it is to sell a timeshare in Gary, Indiana.
0: Including some members of his family showed up. Could you imagine, like, the ones that didn't? Hey, Tito, this is Jermaine. Hey, what's going on? Hey, they're having that memorial in Gary for Michael. You know what? The game's on. I'm not going to make it.
1: Yeah.
0: And in 2015, the Confederate flag was taken down for a final time from a South Carolina state house grounds after the state legislature ordered to remove it. And the flag had been presented for 54 years at the Capitol. So there you have This Day in History on WVLI. Coming up, Rob, still to come, the Birthday Club and the Birthday Club. And whatever else we come up with here.
1: The Birthday Club.
0: Congratulations, Steve Kerouac. He knew all five songs in the mashup he wins from his Noble Store Dairy Queens on your Listen and Win station. 92.7 WVLI.

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1: Hey, it's Scott. 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
0: Oh, yeah. So the fishing derby rolls on in the Kank

0: boat attached to it. I'll be darned, son of a gun.
1: And you lost him.
0: Lost him. Snapped it. My lines hit at the same time, and they both went under logs. I'm like, because there were two downfalls. I'm like, the guys, don't come up on shore. I got a surprise for you.
1: And that didn't work?
0: No.
1: I'm surprised.
0: I said, did you ever hear of becoming a fillet? Come on. And no, they said, how about if I dart underneath these logs?
1: They could have been a fillet of fish.
0: Yeah. Yeah.
1: It's a big star.
0: It's a noble destiny. No doubt about it. Hear about this. I got to be careful how I tell this story.
1: All right. I'll help.
0: No, you usually don't. Fort Wayne, Indiana. Hoosier neighbor.
1: Yes.
0: 36-year-old Fort Wayne, Indiana man has admitted to police that he removed an appendage and set it on fire.
1: Like a finger or something?
0: Similar in shape. He's set his package on fire May 6th.
1: Did he?
0: Christopher Peden. he'd been reported missing from his neighbors. He then was reported to police when they found a fire at his detached garage. He was found by Fort Wayne police after he claimed he had been stabbed, but then he told police, I'm being dishonest. I did it myself, and
1: did he say why?
0: And he cut it off, and then he doused it with gasoline and set it on fire. It might have just been a weenie roast for the holiday. I don't... It's the Little River Band taking us into the newsroom. 92.7 WVLI, the greatest hits of all time.

0: 92.7 WVLI, where local news always comes first. 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Partly sunny skies the rest of the day, maybe some rain this afternoon, a high about 85. Complete look at the forecast coming up. Checking your WVLI news this Friday morning, I'm Rob West. Kankakee City Police reporting the arrest of a Kankakee man on home invasion and kidnapping charges. Jake Lamore has the story.
1: Rob, according to reports, officers were called to the 400 block of West Bourbonus Street sometime Wednesday by a woman who alleges 43-year-old Adrian Moore entered through her window in the overnight hours while she was asleep and attempted to assault her. Moore then allegedly forced her into a car parked outside and drove around Kankakee for a while. The driver of the vehicle and Moore supposedly dropped the woman off in the 700 block of East Locust Street after she pleaded to be let go. She then got a ride from someone else to a relative's home in Kankakee. Police didn't see any physical injuries on the woman. At about 6:30 Wednesday night, police executed a search warrant at Moore's home on East Locust Street, where he was taken into custody without incident. Moore has been charged with home invasion, kidnapping, possession of a controlled substance, among other charges. Anyone that might have information about the incident is urged to contact Kankakee City Police. I'm Jake Lamore.
0: Milford police report the arrest of a 28-year-old man on child sex-related charges. According to reports, Milford police arrested Jacob C. Reed of Milford Monday, charged him with indecent solicitation of a child. Reed was released after he was given a court date. Plenty to do around Kankakee County this weekend with a look at a few of those events. Here's Angelina Gear, Executive Director of Visit Kankakee County.
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3: NBC News Radio, I'm Michael Kastner. Mexico plans to pursue legal action against the U.S. following a fatal shooting in Texas involving ICE agents. 52-year-old Mexican national Lorenzo Araujo was shot by ICE agents this week during a traffic stop in Houston. Mexican President Claudia Sheinbaum says the mistreatment of Mexican citizens in the U.S. cannot be allowed. Graham Plattner is no longer running for the United States Senate. The Maine Democrat says he'll officially drop out of the race Monday following allegations of sexual assault, which he's denied. A number of Maine Democrats are already lining up to be the party's new nominee. One in five Americans say they'll judge someone based on their first name. Two of the names that those people are most judgmental about, Karen and Chad. Karen drew the most negative reactions in a survey by Talker Research, no doubt for its use as a moniker for a stereotypical type of belligerent woman. Michael Kastner, NBC News Radio.
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0: In sports, Sox, Cubs, and Cards all lost Thursday. Cubs failed to sweep the Orioles, losing 3-2 Thursday afternoon in Baltimore. Red Sox completed a three-game sweep of the White Sox, 2-1 yesterday in Chicago. The Cards lost 8-4 to the Brewers. Sox host the A's tonight. Cubs visit the Reds. The Cards host the Braves. Chicago Sky at the L.A. Sparks tonight. NASCAR rolls into Georgia this weekend for the Quaker State 400, and the World Cup quarterfinals continue this afternoon, Spain taking on Belgium.
5: Your 92.7 WVLI forecast, partly sunny skies for the rest of the day today. Slight chance of rain this afternoon, though, high of 85. Clouds overnight, low 65. Sunshine tomorrow and Sunday, highs both days about 85. 75 in Wilmington, 76, Watseka and Kankakee. That is a check of your WVLI news here on this Friday. 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I'm Rob West.
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1: Hey, good morning. 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
2: 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You can win a Bussy Enrique, Brookmont Bowling, and Noble Store Dairy Queen prize package to brighten your birthday celebration. And you'll also we promise to let everybody know that's listening that it's your big day. Today on this 10th day, we celebrate the spotlight birthday of Haley Blanton of Bourbonnais. And if today is your birthday, you share it with Rock and Roll Hall of Famer, the great Mavis Staples. Oh, talk about a soul queen.
3: I know a place.
2: Yeah. Folk singer Arlo Guthrie is 79 today. The great Andre Dawson is 72. Boy, I've followed his career since his MLB debut in 1976. That was back when he was with the Montreal Expos. He played, 11 seasons with them, and then spent time with the Cubs, the Red Sox, Florida Marlins. He was named the MLB All-Star, 8 times. Won the National League MVP in 87, inducted into the Baseball Hall of Fame 2010. His jersey number 10, retired by the Expos, the great Andre Dawson.
4: Loved watching him back in the day.
2: Oh, the best. The great actor, voice actor, Jeff Bergman, 66, who does the modern-day voices of all the Mel Blanc's characters.
4: Oh, wow.
2: Actress Sofia Vergara is 54, from Modern Family.
4: Yes.
2: Gone but never forgotten, inventor Nikola Tesla. Television journalist David Brinkley. Boxing great Jake LaMotta. Oh, my man. You know, we've done the Munsters versus the Adams Family.
4: Yeah.
2: But there's just something about Herman Munster. Fred Gwynn, born on this date, 1926.
4: And what a great voice he had.
2: A great voice, towering, towering cat, no doubt about it. Fantastic. Speaking of great voices, now this guy, much loved rock and roll singer. And I got to tell you, the guy had a great voice. But when Ozzy left Black Sabbath, I didn't follow Ronnie James Dio into the forefront. I've seen Dio a couple of times. I actually broke up with a girl at a Ronnie James Dio concert at Poplar Creek.
4: Did you at least give her a ride home?
2: I did. Okay. I said, I can't live like this with you anymore. This is too much. When you try to be high deep inside, The late, great Ronnie James Dio, born on this date in 1942. He sang for Rainbow, Black Sabbath, and his own group Dio. Actor Ron Glass from Barney Miller. Wozniacki, right? Is that right? No.
4: No.
2: He was Snorky. No, wait, yes, that's the Banana Splits.
4: He also played in Firefly.
2: Is that right?
5: Yeah.
4: He was actually one of my favorite characters in Firefly.
2: What is Firefly?
4: It's a sci-fi, short-lived, one season sci-fi, but it's picked up, you know, lots of people like it. Sci-fly.
2: Sci-fly.
4: Firefly.
2: That was my name when I was at overnight. Sci-fly with you. Good morning, everybody.
4: You kept the lights low in the studio, had candles.
2: Candles,
4: going.
2: Incense. It's the Sci-Fly Show. And gone, but never forgotten, not only a great rock and roller and a pop star, but he was a great novelist, too. The one and only Greg Kinn, born on this date, 1949. His music lives here at 92.7 WVLI, the greatest hits of all time.

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1: I was on Route 15. Out the corner of my eye, I thought it was debris blowing. It was a roadrunner.
2: Are you sure it wasn't a pheasant?
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3: All right, we're sure it wasn't a blue-footed booby, a dick sissle? A horn screamer? 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
2: Was it being chased by Wile E. Coyote?
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3: Perhaps a common chiff-chaff. 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
1: 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Partly sunny skies the rest of the day. We're looking for a high today right around 85. Maybe some rain this afternoon. Complete look at the forecast coming up. Checking your WVLI news this Friday morning, I'm Rob West. Gas prices up as we head into the weekend. AAA says the average cost for a gallon of regular no-lead gas, $4.10 across the land of Lincoln. That's up 5 cents overnight. Gas in the Kankakee area up 3 cents overnight to $3.95 a gallon on average. AAA says gas running $3.99 on average in Iroquois County, $4.05 on average in Ford County, $3.97 on average in Grundy County, $4.10 a gallon on average in Will County. Across the state line, AAA says a gallon of gas will set you back $3.16 on average in Newton County, $3.31 on average in Benton County, $3.29 on average in Jasper County. AAA says gas running $3.26 a gallon on average across the Hoosier states. Indiana Governor Mike Braun's gas tax holiday expected to save Hoosier drivers about $533 million at the pump through August 6th. Indiana News Now's Joe Ullery reports.
2: WTHR 13 reports the tax break also reduces road funding by the same amount, including about $175 million for local governments and $358 million for the state. Braun says reserves will cover local reimbursements. NDOT says no current or planned road projects will be affected while lawmakers prepare to debate long-term road funding during the next budget session. I'm Joe Ullery, Indiana News Service.
1: It's fair time. Newton County Pumpkin Vine Fair gets underway Monday at the fairgrounds just outside Kentland. Corey Groover, publicity director for the fair, says there will be some pre-fair activities tomorrow.
3: At 11 a.m. is the Pumpkin Vine Classic Open Beef Show. It'll be held in the Sheep Arena. And at noon is harness racing in the grandstand.
1: Fair hits full stride on Monday, runs through next Saturday. You can find a full list of activities on the fair's Facebook page.
4: NBC News Radio, I'm Michael Kastner. Mexico plans to pursue legal action against the U.S. following a fatal shooting in Texas involving ICE agents. 52-year-old Mexican national Lorenzo Araujo was shot by ICE agents this week during a traffic stop in Houston. Mexican President Claudia Sheinbaum says the mistreatment of Mexican citizens in the U.S. cannot be allowed. Graham Plattner is no longer running for the United States Senate. The Maine Democrat says he'll officially drop out of the race Monday following allegations of sexual assault, which he's denied. A number of Maine Democrats are already lining up to be the party's new nominee. One in five Americans say they'll judge someone based on their first name. Two of the names that those people are most judgmental about, Karen and Chad. Karen drew the most negative reactions in a survey by Talker Research, no doubt for its use as a moniker for a stereotypical type of belligerent woman. Michael Kastner, NBC News Radio.
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1: In sports, Sox, Cubs, and Cards all lost Thursday. Cubs failed to sweep the Orioles, losing 3-2 Thursday afternoon in Baltimore. Red Sox completed a three-game sweep of the White Sox, 2-1 yesterday in Chicago. The Cards lost 8-4 to the Brewers. Sox host the A's tonight. Cubs visit the Reds. The Cards host the Braves. Chicago Sky at the L.A. Sparks tonight. NASCAR rolls into Georgia this weekend for the Quaker State 400. And the World Cup quarterfinals continue this afternoon, Spain taking on Belgium. That is a look at news and sports here on this Friday. Have a good rest of your day. Be safe, everybody. I'm Rob West.
5: 92.7 WVLI weather for the Kankakee River Valley.
6: A stationary front is still over our area with some showers and thunderstorms, at least a possibility by later on today. Mix of sunshine and clouds for us, and we'll be hitting the mid-80s. We might get a shower this evening, but any rain will be over with before midnight, then just cloudy or low in the low 60s. Our weekend looks pretty good. High pressure from the northern plains moving in. Mix of sun and clouds and mid-80s on Saturday. We'll be in the mid-80s again on Sunday with sunshine. I'm meteorologist Steve Hamilton.
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8: All right, heading into the decompression hour here. I've got a guest in the studio.
9: Good morning.
8: Good morning. Brett Vickery from the WGN News is here with us in her beautiful baby. Look at this kid. Oh, he's behind the microphone. Hold on here. I'm getting the video. Michael, what's happening, buddy?
9: Good morning.
8: There he is. Brett, you're getting ready to go back to work, aren't you?
9: Yes. Ready to go back. 12 beautiful weeks of bonding with my boy. It's been awesome. Very bittersweet to go back. I go back on Tuesday.
8: There you go.
9: Excited to rejoin the crew.
8: Yeah, all right. Well, they're looking forward to seeing you.
9: Yes, should be good.
8: And yeah.
9: Leave this one with my mom.
8: Yeah, well, she's excited about that.
9: She's very excited. Her birthday is tomorrow, so we're in town hanging out with her and just getting ready for a new routine. So
8: you
9: we're excited.
8: You took the city by storm. How welcomed were you coming to the WGN News TV show?
9: Oh, my gosh. I mean, they made me feel like I was part of the crew years prior. It's a hard crew to join when they've all been...
8: They're a little tight, yeah.
9: Yes, they're a very exclusive club, so they welcomed me with open arms, and I know they'll be welcoming again on Tuesday. I'm excited to see them.
8: The first time I met you was over the phone.
9: Yes.
8: I talked to you, and you were at another station in another city.
9: Yep.
8: And you were talking about, I said, that's the gig.
9: I know.
8: You go get it.
9: It is the gig. Yeah. I'm very blessed. Most people struggle to go back to work after maternity leave, and I'm very blessed that I have a gig that I'm actually excited to go back to, and a crew that I love hanging out with. And the hours are great. I still get home way before his day even starts. So.
8: That's the thing about early mornings. People say, well, the hard part, you got to get up when it's still dark out, but
9: But you have the rest of your day.
8: You have the rest of your home when everybody else is just going to lunch.
9: Exactly. And when he takes a nap, I'll take a nap. It'll be fine.
8: Where did your career in broadcasting start, Brett?
9: Oh, well, I would say it started when I went to school out in Lynchburg, Virginia at Liberty University. And then... continued there. I went to the ABC affiliate out there.
8: Yeah.
9: And then transitioned over to Milwaukee, and then the mothership called.
8: That's it.
9: Said I had to come home.
8: Back home. And it was perfect timing.
9: Yes.
8: You come back, you get on the big TV show, you have your beautiful baby, and I look at your stuff on Facebook and social media, and dad's in love.
9: Oh my gosh, yeah.
8: That's his
9: boy. My dad
8: boy.
9: Is obsessed. I mean, his name is Michael after my dad.
8: Yeah.
9: And then it's convenient. Everything, it's like God worked it all out because, you know, we're a little further north in the Bolingbrook area, but then my husband is part of the Bourbonnais Fire Department.
8: Yeah.
9: So then we're down here visiting my parents, and then also he works out here. So it works out. It's
8: and
9: awesome.
8: He's got the fireman mustache.
9: Oh, yes.
8: Yeah.
9: His iconic mustache.
8: That's the thing. They have to have him, and this is a beautiful baby.
9: Thank you.
8: So welcome back. So people have been asking. I see everybody. When are you coming back?
9: They do. I didn't realize people would miss me that much.
8: Are you kidding me?
9: It was sweet.
8: You are a star.
9: And my fill-in, Courtney Spinelli, has done such an amazing job. Like, could not have asked for somebody better to hold down the fort until I came back. And she's been fabulous, but I'm excited to get back in the chopper, to get back in the studio. It'll be good.
8: When's the first time you were in a chopper?
9: At WGN.
8: At WGN.
9: It was my first week. And during my interview with them, that was one of the questions they asked, of like, are you scared to fly? And I said, well, even if I was, I would figure it out because I want this job.
8: Yes.
9: Yeah, I will pretend like I'm not scared. But, I mean, you know, I've ridden roller coasters on the air and all that. So I'm good. Like, it was fine. But my first time was at WGN. And I think the weirdest part was the hovering.
8: Yeah.
9: Like, it feels like you're on an airplane. And then when you just are, like, sitting still over Lake Michigan, and it's like, wait a second. This is kind of...
8: That's crazy.
9: Yeah. But
8: you guys take off right from the studio.
9: Yes, they come and pick me up right in the parking lot. They have a helipad there, and they walk me out. I get in the chopper, and then they bring me right back.
8: You got the gig. Well, welcome back.
9: Thank
8: to the,
9: you.
8: To
9: it's
8: the
9: good
8: Midwest
9: to be back.
8: Airwaves. We love you. And Brett Vickery returning Tuesday.
9: Yep. I'll see you there.
8: Say hello to Mike Toomey and Pat Tomasulo and Robin Baumgarten.
9: Yes. And then we also have our afternoon show on the WGN Plus app. It is free, and it's called What a Day. Marcus Leshock and I are on there, and we kind of recap all the fun stuff on the morning show, give you a behind-the-scenes look at that. So check that out as
8: you,
9: well.
8: You are multi-tiered in your delivery.
9: Thank you.
8: You got a lot going on.
9: A lot going on.
8: And when you get your nationwide show, I will be your producer. That's
9: you
8: my
9: got
8: retirement.
9: It. You're hired.
8: All right. You hear that? You write that down, Nigel. Thanks for being here. Brett Vickery, back to work.
9: Thanks for having me.
8: Beautiful baby.
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4: 92.7 WVLI weather for the Kankakee River Valley.
5: A stationary front is still over our area with some showers and thunderstorms, at least a possibility by later on today. Mix of sunshine and clouds for us, and we'll be hitting the mid-80s. We might get a shower this evening, but any rain will be over with before midnight, then just cloudy, our low in the low 60s. Our weekend looks pretty good. High pressure from the northern plains moving in. Mix of sun and clouds and mid-80s on Saturday. We'll be in the mid-80s again on Sunday with sunshine. I'm meteorologist Steve Hamilton.
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0: 92.7 WVLI, where local news always comes first. Partly sunny skies for us the day today. Slight chance of rain this afternoon and a high about 85. Complete look at the forecast coming up. Checking your WVLI news this Friday morning. I'm Rob West. Bourbonnais police investigating an alleged home invasion. Reports say it was about 4 o'clock Wednesday afternoon when they were called to a home in the 100 block of North Roy Street for some type of suspicious activity. When they got there, officers were told the caller thought someone was trying to groom children in the area. About 40 minutes later, Bourbonnais police called back to the area by a man who said two men had pushed their way into his home, held him down, and threatened to kill him. Bourbonnais police continue to investigate that incident. Kankakee City Police reporting a pair of drug arrests. According to reports, officers pulled over a car near the intersection of South Lincoln Avenue and East River Street about 6:45 Wednesday night for a traffic violation. During the stop, officers say a passenger in the car said she had hypodermic needles. Search of the car allegedly turned up suspected crack cocaine, fentanyl packaged in individual baggies, and clonopin tablets. The driver of the car, 44-year-old Justin M. Felicina, arrested by city police, charged with two counts of possession of a controlled substance and other drug-related charges. The passenger, 36-year-old Brianna Bonds, also arrested on drug-related charges. Kankakee Public Library hosting their annual Family Fun Day tomorrow morning from 9 till noon. Library Director Allison Beasley has more.
1: So bounce house, games, snow cones, prizes, all kinds of fun things. We also have a group that's bringing a sloth and some other fun little animals.
0: Family Fun Days, the Kankakee Public Library, takes place in their parking lot, but will move indoors if it rains. It's free to attend. Everybody is welcome.
2: NBC News Radio, I'm Michael Kastner. Mexico plans to pursue legal action against the U.S. following a fatal shooting in Texas involving ICE agents. 52-year-old Mexican national Lorenzo Araujo was shot by ICE agents this week during a traffic stop in Houston. Mexican President Claudia Sheinbaum says the mistreatment of Mexican citizens in the U.S. cannot be allowed. The preliminary hearing for the man accused of killing Charlie Kirk continues today. On Thursday, prosecutors played a recorded interview from Tyler Robinson's former roommate and presented their text messages. Today, the judge will decide whether there's enough evidence for the case to move forward to trial. A rap icon launches a limited residency at a major league ball.

0: ballpark. More from Daria Albinger.
1: Jay-Z is moving into Yankee Stadium for the weekend.
2: Still, I left you for months on end. It's been months since I checked
1: back. The hip-hop star is performing three massive concerts at the house that Ruth built starting tonight, then Saturday and Sunday.
0: Michael Kastner, NBC News Radio.
3: In sports, Sox, Cubs, and Cards all lost Thursday. Cubs failed to sweep the Orioles, losing 3-2 Thursday afternoon in Baltimore. Red Sox completed a three-game sweep of the White Sox, 2-1 yesterday in Chicago. The Cards lost 8-4 to the Brewers. Sox host the A's tonight. Cubs visit the Reds. The Cards host the Braves. Chicago Sky at the L.A. Sparks tonight. NASCAR rolls into Georgia this weekend for the Quaker State 400. And the World Cup quarterfinals continue this afternoon, Spain taking on Belgium. That is a look at news and sports here on this Friday. Have a good rest of your day. Be safe, everybody. I'm Rob West.
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5: A stationary front is still over our area with some showers and thunderstorms, at least a possibility by later on today. Mix of sunshine and clouds for us, and we'll be hitting the mid-80s. We might get a shower this evening, but any rain will be over with before midnight, then just cloudy, our low in the low 60s. Our weekend looks pretty good. High pressure from the northern plains moving in. Mix of sun and clouds and mid-80s on Saturday. We'll be in the mid-80s again on Sunday with sunshine. I'm meteorologist Steve Hamilton.
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5: 92.7 WVLI weather for the Kankakee River Valley.
6: A stationary front is still over our area with some showers and thunderstorms, at least a possibility by later on today. Mix of sunshine and clouds for us, and we'll be hitting the mid-80s. We might get a shower this evening, but any rain will be over with before midnight. Then just cloudy, our low in the low 60s. Our weekend looks pretty good. High pressure from the northern plains moving in. Mix of sun and clouds and mid-80s on Saturday. We'll be in the mid-80s again on Sunday with sunshine. I'm meteorologist Steve Hamilton.
7: 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That's coming up Saturday at 3. It's followed by AT40 at 80s at 6. So we go from the 70s to the 80s. 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I'll catch up with you Monday morning. Rob West, Nigel, and the crew will be here. You have your best weekend ever. Peace and love.
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1: 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Partly sunny skies the rest of the day with a slight chance of rain this afternoon and a high around 85. Complete look at the forecast coming up. Checking your WVLI news this Friday morning, I'm Rob West. Kankakee City Police reporting the arrest of a Kankakee man on home invasion and kidnapping charges. Jake Lamore has the story.
2: Rob, according to reports, officers were called to the 400 block of West Bourbonus Street sometime Wednesday by a woman who alleges 43-year-old Adrian Moore entered through her window in the overnight hours while she was asleep and attempted to assault her. Moore then allegedly forced her into a car parked outside and drove around Kankakee for a while. The driver of the vehicle and Moore supposedly dropped the woman off in the 700 block of East Locust Street after she pleaded to be let go. She then got a ride from someone else to a relative's home in Kankakee. Police didn't see any physical injuries on the woman. At about 6:30 Wednesday night, police executed a search warrant at Moore's home on East Locust Street, where he was taken into custody without incident. Moore has been charged with home invasion, kidnapping, possession of a controlled substance, among other charges. Anyone that might have information about the incident is urged to contact Kankakee City Police. I'm Jake Lamore.
1: Milford police report the arrest of a 28-year-old man on child sex-related charges. According to reports, Milford police arrested Jacob C. Reed of Milford Monday, charged him with indecent solicitation of a child. Reed was released after he was given a court date. Plenty to do around Kankakee County this weekend with a look at a few of those events. Here's Angelina Gear, executive director of Visit Kankakee County.
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4: NBC News Radio, I'm Michael Kastner. Mexico plans to pursue legal action against the U.S. following a fatal shooting in Texas involving ICE agents. 52-year-old Mexican national Lorenzo Araujo was shot by ICE agents this week during a traffic stop in Houston. Mexican President Claudia Sheinbaum says the mistreatment of Mexican citizens in the U.S. cannot be allowed. The preliminary hearing for the man accused of killing Charlie Kirk continues today. On Thursday, prosecutors played a recorded interview from Tyler Robinson's former roommate and presented their text messages. Today, the judge will decide whether there's enough evidence for the case to move forward to trial. A rap icon launches a limited residency at a major league ballpark. More from Daria Albinger.
5: Jay-Z is moving into Yankee Stadium for the weekend. The hip-hop star is performing three massive concerts at the house that Ruth built starting tonight, then Saturday and Sunday.
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1: In sports, Sox, Cubs, and Cards all lost Thursday. Cubs failed to sweep the Orioles, losing 3-2 Thursday afternoon in Baltimore. Red Sox completed a three-game sweep of the White Sox, 2-1 yesterday in Chicago. The Cards lost 8-4 to the Brewers. Sox host the A's tonight. Cubs visit the Reds. The Cards host the Braves. Chicago Sky at the L.A. Sparks tonight. NASCAR rolls into Georgia this weekend for the Quaker State 400. And the World Cup quarterfinals continue this afternoon, Spain taking on Belgium. That is a look at news and sports here on this Friday. Have a good rest of your day. Be safe, everybody. I'm Rob West.
6: A stationary front is still over our area with some showers and thunderstorms, at least a possibility by later on today. Mix of sunshine and clouds for us, and we'll be hitting the mid-80s. We might get a shower this evening, but any rain will be over with before midnight, then just cloudy or low in the low 60s. Our weekend looks pretty good. High pressure from the northern plains moving in. Mix of sun and clouds and mid-80s on Saturday. We'll be in the mid-80s again on Sunday with sunshine. I'm meteorologist Steve Hamilton.
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0: 92.7 WVLI, the greatest hits of all time with Denny Case, and coming up later this afternoon. Now, I'm here with you on the air, sitting in the studio up until 3 o'clock, but I'm not done with you at 3. At 3, I'm going to be broadcasting live from the Tractor Supply Company parking lot, and we're going to be selling peaches. What am I talking about? Here's the details.
1: Flam Orchards is back in town this Friday with their peach truck, and you can find me there. Hey, I'm Denny Case, and while they're there selling their delicious tree-ripened Southern Illinois peaches, I'll be doing a live broadcast, speaking with the crew about what makes Flam Orchards peaches so special, and giving you a chance to win a family four-pack of tickets to Holiday World in Santa Claus, Indiana. 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
7: A stationary front is still over our area with some showers and thunderstorms, at least a possibility by later on today. Mix of sunshine and clouds for us, and we'll be hitting the mid-80s. We might get a shower this evening, but any rain will be over with before midnight, then just cloudy, our low in the low 60s. Our weekend looks pretty good. High pressure from the northern plains moving in. Mix of sun and clouds and mid-80s on Saturday. We'll be in the mid-80s again on Sunday with sunshine. I'm meteorologist Steve Hamilton.
0: Right now, partly cloudy and 79 degrees in the Kankakee River Valley.
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92.7 WVLI, the greatest hits of all time. We got one from the Eagles coming your way. And the Police right now. It always makes me think of the movie Stephen King's Cat's Eye, where that little troll was crawling out of the wall. Yeah. Every breath you take.

92.7 WVLI, the greatest hits of all time with Denny Case. And just like I do the all 70s lunch, Bill Dyke now does the 80s south of 80, a solid hour of the 80s from 5 to 6 p.m. And next week, listen in when you hear Sweet Child of Mine, call in and you could win a pair of tickets to see Guns N' Roses on their world tour with special guest Public Enemy. They're coming to the Credit Union One Amphitheater in Tinley Park on July 29th. Again, that's next week with Bill Dyke from 5 to 6 p.m. Right now, since we're talking about the 80s, the Human League and Don't You Want Me on 92.7 WVLI.

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7: 92.7 WVLI weather for the Kankakee River Valley.
8: A stationary front is still over our area with some showers and thunderstorms, at least a possibility by later on today. Mix of sunshine and clouds for us, and we'll be hitting the mid-80s. We might get a shower this evening, but any rain will be over with before midnight, then just cloudy, our low in the low 60s. Our weekend looks pretty good. High pressure from the northern plains moving in. Mix of sun and clouds in mid-80s on Saturday. We'll be in the mid-80s again on Sunday with sunshine. I'm meteorologist Steve Hamilton.
9: As for right now, it's partly cloudy and 79 here in the Kankakee River Valley. I'm Denny Case.
0: 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Like this. And this. WVLI plays the greatest hits of all time. Like this.

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1: 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Partly sunny skies the rest of the day today. Slight chance of rain this afternoon and a high about 85. Complete look at the forecast coming up. Checking your WVLI news this Friday morning, I'm Rob West. Bourbonnais police investigating an alleged home invasion. Reports say it was about 4 o'clock Wednesday afternoon when they were called to a home in the 100 block of North Roy Street for some type of suspicious activity. When they got there, officers were told the caller thought someone was trying to groom children in the area. About 40 minutes later, Bourbonnais police called back to the area by a man who said two men had pushed their way into his home, held him down, and threatened to kill him. Bourbonnais police continue to investigate that incident. Kankakee City Police reporting a pair of drug arrests. According to reports, officers pulled over a car near the intersection of South Lincoln Avenue and East River Street about 6:45 Wednesday night for traffic violation. During the stop, officers say a passenger in the car said she had hypodermic needles. Search of the car allegedly turned up suspected crack cocaine, fentanyl packaged in individual baggies, and clonopin tablets. The driver of the car, 44-year-old Justin M. Felicina, arrested by city police, charged with two counts of possession of a controlled substance and other drug-related charges. The passenger, 36-year-old Brianna Bonds, also arrested on drug-related charges. Kankakee Public Library hosting their annual Family Fun Day tomorrow morning from 9 till noon. Library Director Allison Beasley has more.
2: So bounce house, games, snow cones, prizes, all kinds of fun things. We also have a group that's bringing a sloth and some other fun little animals.
1: Family Fun Days, the Kankakee Public Library, takes place in their parking lot, but will move indoors if it rains. It's free to attend. Everybody is welcome.
3: NBC News Radio, I'm Michael Kastner. The week-long evidentiary hearing in the Charlie Kirk murder case will conclude today. Judge Tony Graff will decide in the coming weeks if Tyler Robinson will face trial for murdering Kirk. Prosecutors played a recorded interview Thursday from Tyler Robinson's former roommate and romantic partner Lance Twiggs and presented text messages exchanged between the two. The Department of Homeland Security says the man killed by ICE agents in Texas was not who they were looking for. Immigration agents killed a man during a traffic stop in Houston on Tuesday after claiming he tried to run them over in his van. The man who was driving the van was a Mexican immigrant named Lorenzo Araujo, who had lived in the U.S. for 35 years.
4: Are you?
3: And all five Hunger Games movies will be returning to theaters later this summer. A new entry in the franchise called Sunrise on the Reaping will be coming out November 20th. Michael Kastner, NBC News Radio.
1: In sports, Sox, Cubs, and Cards all lost Thursday. Cubs failed to sweep the Orioles, losing 3-2 Thursday afternoon in Baltimore. Red Sox completed a three-game sweep of the White Sox, 2-1 yesterday in Chicago. The Cards lost 8-4 to the Brewers. Sox host the A's tonight. Cubs visit the Reds. The Cards host the Braves. Chicago Sky at the L.A. Sparks tonight. NASCAR rolls into Georgia this weekend for the Quaker State 400. And the World Cup quarterfinals continue this afternoon, Spain taking on Belgium. That is a look at news and sports here on this Friday. Have a good rest of your day. Be safe, everybody. I'm Rob West.
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92.7 WVLI, the greatest hits of all time with Denny Case. Got a look at those birthdays on the way here in just a few right now. 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

0: All right, here we go. 92.7 WVLI. Congratulations going out to our birthday club winner this week, Vicky Summer from Kankakee. 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Birthdays in the club today here on the 10th of July. We have Haley Blanton from Bourbonnais. Savannah Emling from Bourbonnais, Diane Withrow from Chabance, Corey Wynn from Bradley, and Kankakee County Clerk of the Circuit Court, Sandy Cianci. Happy birthday. These folks share their birthday with singer Mavis Staples. You might know the theme song from Christmas Vacation. Mavis Staples sung that. Baseball Hall of Fame outfielder Andre Dawson. The lead singer for the country group Rascal Flatts, that's Gary LaVox, with a birthday today. Also, folk singer Arlo Guthrie. And a couple of real lookers right here, Jessica Simpson and Sophia Vergara from Modern Family. Happy birthday to all I listed, and you, if it's yours, it's 92.7 WVLI. Flam Orchards is back in town this Friday with their peach truck, and you can find me there. Hey, I'm Denny Case, and while they're there selling their delicious tree-ripened Southern Illinois peaches, I'll be doing a live broadcast, speaking with the crew about what makes Flam Orchards peaches so special, and giving you a chance to win a family four-pack of tickets to Holiday World in Santa Claus, Indiana. 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
6: 92.7 WVLI weather for the Kankakee River Valley.
7: A stationary front is still over our area with some showers and thunderstorms, at least a possibility by later on today. Mix of sunshine and clouds for us, and we'll be hitting the mid-80s. We might get a shower this evening, but any rain will be over with before midnight. Then just cloudy, our low in the low 60s. Our weekend looks pretty good. High pressure from the northern plains moving in. Mix of sun and clouds and mid-80s on Saturday. We'll be in the mid-80s again on Sunday with sunshine. I'm meteorologist Steve Hamilton.
0: It's partly cloudy and 79 degrees here in the Kankakee River Valley.
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92.7 WVLI, the greatest hits of all time. Best One Tire, celebrating 60 years in business, and here at the Kankakee location on North Hobby Avenue, Wednesday, next week on the 15th of July from 11 to 1, we got a live broadcast with our very own Scott Smith and a chance to win some Doja Cat tickets for the United Center show. Gonna be a good time. Got some live music and food and all kind of stuff.

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92.7 WVLI, the greatest hits of all time. Next week, Lottery Week, the Illinois Lottery celebrating 50 years. And listen in with Mike Tomato and Rob West for the Lucky Sound Challenge next week. And it'll be a chance for you to win 6 Illinois Lottery scratch-off tickets. Be the correct caller. They're worth $50, but they say that with this contest, there is a chance. There's a chance to scratch your way to a prize of up to $2 million. I could use that. Yeah. It's Elton John and Tiny Dancer on 92.7 WVLI.

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4: 92.7 WVLI weather for the Kankakee River Valley.
5: The weekend looks nice. We have high pressure on the way in from the northern plains. For now, a few showers or thunderstorms hanging around for the rest of today. Partly cloudy, and we're in the mid-80s. Low pressure moves out of our area tonight. It will stay cloudy, or low in the low 60s, and then things get a little bit nicer on Saturday. Mid-80s for the afternoon high, and a mix of sunshine and clouds. Few clouds on Saturday night, lots of sun on Sunday, and mid-80s. I'm meteorologist Steve Hamilton.
6: Right now, we have partly cloudy skies, 79 degrees here in the Kankakee River Valley.
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1: 92.7 WVLI, where local news always comes first. Sunny skies the rest of the afternoon. There is a slight chance we could see some rain this afternoon, though. High right around 85. Complete look at the forecast coming up. Checking your WVLI news this Friday afternoon. I'm Rob West. Two people injured in a crash in far northern Kankakee County last night. According to reports, it was just after 6 Thursday evening when the cars collided at 12,000 North Road and Route 4552. Illinois State Police say two people were taken to the hospital with injuries caused the crash is under investigation. Tri-County Auto Theft Task Force reporting a pair of arrests. According to reports, the arrests follow the investigation into the June 26th theft of a side-by-side in the 200 block of South Oak Street in Manteno. TCAT agents say their investigation led to this week's arrests of 39-year-old Alicia K. Hill and 47-year-old Eddie J. Mancella on charges related to the theft. The investigation into the theft continues. And there's plenty to do around Kankakee County this weekend. With a look at a few of the events, here's Angelina Gear, Executive Director of Visit Kankakee County.
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3: NBC News Radio, I'm Chris Caraggio. A five-day evidentiary hearing is back underway in the Charlie Kirk murder case in Utah. Judge Tony Graff will decide in the coming weeks if Tyler Robinson will face trial for murdering Kirk. Prosecutors played a recorded interview yesterday from Robinson's former roommate and romantic partner Lance Twiggs and presented text messages exchanged between the two. Investigators also showed photos of the rifle, engraved shell casings, and other evidence collected during the investigation. The man who was killed by ICE agents in Texas earlier this week was not the man being sought after. Immigration agents killed a man during a traffic stop in Houston Tuesday after claiming he tried to run them over in his van. Yesterday, the Department of Homeland Security said the ICE agents were looking for two people from Guatemala who were not in the van. The man who was driving the van was a Mexican immigrant named Lorenzo Araujo, who had lived in the U.S. for 35 years. The agents, who were not wearing body cameras at the time, claimed they shot Araujo when he tried to use his van as a weapon. I'm Chris Caraggio, NBC News Radio.
1: 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The Cubs visit the Reds. The Cards host the Braves. Chicago Sky at the L.A. Sparks tonight. NASCAR rolls into Georgia this weekend for the Quaker State 400. And the World Cup quarterfinals continue this afternoon, Spain taking on Belgium. 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Services for Saturday arranged by the Jensen Funeral Home in Kankakee for Aaron Bryant. 83-year-old Larry Holden of Crescent City died July 5th. Services for Saturday arranged by the Napradinas Funeral Home in Gilman for Larry Holden. 65-year-old David W. Barron of Conroe, Texas, died July 4th. Services for Saturday arranged by the Clancy Gernon Funeral Home in Bourbonnais for David Barron. 70-year-old Lana K. Schmitz of St. Anne died July 27th. Services for Saturday arranged by the Jensen Funeral Home in Kankakee for Lana Schmitz. And 65-year-old Scott Gerald Pignatello of Manteno died June 19th. Services for Saturday arranged by the Clancy Gernon Funeral Home in Manteno for Scott Pignatello.
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5: Our weekend looks nice. We have high pressure on the way in from the northern plains. For now, a few showers or thunderstorms hanging around for the rest of today. Partly cloudy, and we're in the mid-80s. Low pressure moves out of our area tonight. It will stay cloudy, our low in the low 60s, and then things get a little bit nicer on Saturday. Mid-80s for the afternoon high, and a mix of sunshine and clouds. Few clouds on Saturday night, lots of sun on Sunday, and mid-80s. I'm meteorologist Steve Hamilton.
6: Right now, it's partly cloudy, 83 degrees in the Kankakee River Valley.
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6: Here in the All 70s Lunch with Denny Case, and today it's brought to you, just like every Friday, by Jersey Mike's Subs in Bourbonnais. And you've got two chances this hour to win from Jersey Mike's a $15 gift card. And that's by being caller 7 during one of our solid gold spins. If you haven't won anything from us in the last 30 days, be caller 7 when you hear Everybody Plays the Fool from The Main Ingredient or an old-fashioned love song from Three Dog Night. When you hear one of those songs, try to be caller 7 at 815-939-3388. First song of our All 70s Lunch today, Nick Gilder. When I was a kid, I thought this was a woman singing. Hot Child in the City.

In the 70s, you probably heard this song for the first time on a vinyl record. Or there was a chance it was an 8-track tape. Either way, Denny Case serves up the all-70s lunch on 92.7 WVLI.

0: What's this stuff? Some cereal. It's supposed to be good for you. Did you try it?
1: I'm not going to try it. You try it.
0: I'm not going to try it.
1: Let's get Mikey.
0: Yeah. He won't need it. He hates everything.
1: He likes it. Hey, Mikey.
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0: 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We'll be taking caller 7 during each of those songs at 815-939-3388. 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
2: 92.7 WVLI weather for the Kankakee River Valley.
5: The weekend looks nice. We have high pressure on the way in from the northern plains. For now, a few showers or thunderstorms hanging around for the rest of today. Partly cloudy, and we're in the mid-80s. Low pressure moves out of our area tonight. It will stay cloudy, our low in the low 60s, and then things get a little bit nicer on Saturday. Mid-80s for the afternoon high, and a mix of sunshine and clouds. Few clouds on Saturday night, lots of sun on Sunday, and mid-80s. I'm meteorologist Steve Hamilton.
0: Right now, it's cloudy and 83 in the Kankakee River Valley.
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0: 92.7 WVLI, the greatest hits of all time in the all-70s lunch. That was our first solid gold spin today. Congratulations to our first winner, Allison Long from Kankakee. Allison was caller number 7. One from Jersey Mike's, a $15 gift card. 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Jersey Mike's, be a sub above. Next chance to win this hour comes when you hear our next solid gold spin. That is Everybody Plays the Fool from The Main Ingredient. Just like last time, we'll be looking for caller 7 on that one at 815-939-3388. You're in the all 70s launch.
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0: 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Oh, it's the worst one. 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

Oh, thank you very much. 92.7 WVLI, the All 70s Lunch with Denny Case, and still one more chance this hour to win a $15 gift card to Jersey Mike's Subs. That's when you hear Everybody Plays the Fool from The Main Ingredient. Be caller 7 on that one at 815-939-3388. Jersey Mike's Subs with some hot subs like the Chipotle cheesesteak, Mike's Famous Philly, Buffalo Chicken cheesesteak, and so much more right now. One from the Spinners. It's a one-of-a-kind love affair here on 92.7 FM. Reminding you that with tomorrow being Saturday, wake up and listen to my good buddy Mike Rubel. He's going to be with you from 8 to noon. And on Sunday morning, wake up for a solid hour of the Fab Four, the Beatles Brunch, the Beatle Brunch with Joe Johnson. 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

92.7 WVLI, the greatest hits of all time, the All 70s Lunch with Denny Case, and that was our second solid gold spin. Congratulations to our seventh caller that time around. Our big winner was Aaron Phelps from Moments, and Aaron won today from Jersey Mike's Subs, where every sub is made Mike's way with onions, lettuce, tomatoes, oil, vinegar, and spices with freshly sliced, freshly grilled ingredients right there in front of you. 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Congratulations again, Aaron Phelps of Moments, here in the All 70s Lunch. I say the bye, bye, bye, bye, bye, bye, you know, bye. And then a bopping and a beat, bopping and a beat.

0: 92.7 WVLI, the greatest hits of all time, the all-70s lunch. Congratulations again going out to both of our winners today, Allison Long from Kankakee and Aaron Phelps from Moments, who both won today a $15 gift card for our local Jersey Mike subs in the Bradley Bourbonnais area on Route 50. Join me for another all-70s lunch on Monday between noon and 1. We'll give you a couple chances to win from Tucci's Italian. So stick around. More great 70s music coming your way after this.
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9: The weekend looks nice. We have high pressure on the way in from the northern plains. For now, a few showers or thunderstorms hanging around for the rest of today. Partly cloudy, and we're in the mid-80s. Low pressure moves out of our area tonight. It will stay cloudy, our low in the low 60s, and then things get a little bit nicer on Saturday. Mid-80s for the afternoon high, and a mix of sunshine and clouds. A few clouds on Saturday night, lots of sun on Sunday, and mid-80s. I'm meteorologist Steve Hamilton.
10: Right now, it's cloudy and 84 in the Kankakee River Valley in the all-70s lunch.
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17: 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Partly sunny skies with a slight chance of rain this afternoon, a high about 85. A complete look at the forecast is coming up. Checking your WVLI news on this Friday afternoon, I'm Jake Lamore. A car versus semi-truck crash near Roberts sent one person to the hospital Wednesday afternoon. Ford County Chronicle reports Illinois State Police were called to the wreck around 2:30 Wednesday afternoon at the intersection of Routes 115 and 54. The crash shut down the roadway for about 2 hours. An investigation determined one of the vehicles drove into the back of the other while it was stopped at a stop sign on Route 54. Both were headed southwest on 54 at the time. The at-fault driver was ticketed for driving too fast for conditions. No word on the condition of the person who was injured. Gas prices are up as we head into the weekend. Rob West has the details.
18: Jake, AAA says the average cost for a gallon of regular no-lead gas, $4.10 across the land of Lincoln. That's up a nickel overnight. Gas in the Kankakee area up 3 cents overnight to $3.95 a gallon on average. AAA says gas running $3.99 on average in Iroquois County, $4.05 on average in Ford County, $3.97 on average in Grundy County, $4.10 a gallon on average in Will County. Across the state line, AAA says gas will set you back about $3.16 on average in Newton County, $3.31 in Benton County, $3.29 on average in Jasper County. AAA says gas running $3.26 a gallon on average across the Hoosier state. I'm Rob West.
17: And Indiana Governor Mike Braun remains optimistic that the Chicago Bears will build their stadium in his state. Speaking Thursday at Valparaiso University, Braun said the team's move to Hammond isn't a done deal, but the progress toward the end has been swift when compared to the pace of efforts to keep the franchise in Illinois. The Bears are expected to announce whether they'll cross the border or build a stadium on team-owned land in suburban Arlington Heights sometime this summer.
19: NBC News Radio. I'm Chris Caraggio. A five-day evidentiary hearing in the Charlie Kirk murder case in Utah will come to a close today. Judge Tony Graff will decide in the coming weeks if Tyler Robinson will face trial for murdering Kirk. Prosecutors played a recorded interview Thursday from Tyler Robinson's former roommate and romantic partner, Lance Twiggs, and presented text messages exchanged between the two. Investigators also showed photos of the rifle, engraved shell casings, and other evidence collected during the investigation. Robinson faces aggravated murder and several other felony charges. Another heat dome will be rolling across the country this weekend. Forecasters are warning of dangerous heat and stifling humidity starting today and continuing into next week, beginning in the upper plains and spreading toward the east coast. Montana and North Dakota could see temperatures in the upper 90s with humidity pushing highs into the 100s. By Sunday, the heat wave will spread into the Midwest, challenging record highs from Colorado to Michigan. I'm Chris Caraggio, NBC News Radio.
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17: On the sports schedule, Sox host the A's tonight. The Cubs visit the Reds, and the Cards host the Braves. The Chicago Sky are at the L.A. Sparks tonight. NASCAR rolls into Georgia this weekend for the Quaker State 400, and the World Cup quarterfinals continue this afternoon with Spain taking on Belgium. That's a check of your news on this Friday afternoon. Have a great weekend, and thanks for listening. I'm Jake Lamour.
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9: Our weekend looks nice. We have high pressure on the way in from the northern plains. For now, a few showers or thunderstorms hanging around for the rest of today. Partly cloudy, and we're in the mid-80s. Low pressure moves out of our area tonight. It will stay cloudy, our low in the low 60s, and then things get a little bit nicer on Saturday. Mid-80s for the afternoon high, and a mix of sunshine and clouds. Few clouds on Saturday night, lots of sun on Sunday, and mid-80s. I'm meteorologist Steve Hamilton.
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92.7 WVLI, the greatest hits of all time. You can catch him tomorrow night at the Credit Union One Amphitheater in Tinley Park with his Dancing Words Tour, his greatest hits tour. You can catch me later this afternoon, 3 to 4:30, in the Tractor Supply Company parking lot on Riverstone Parkway in Kankakee. I'll be hanging out with Flam Orchards. They're going to have their peach truck there selling those delicious Southern Illinois peaches. And we'll be giving you a chance to win a 4-pack of tickets to Holiday World in Santa Claus, Indiana. 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I'm

0: 92.7 WVLI, the greatest hits of all time with Denny Case. And on Monday, Mike Tomano is going to be back in the air chair together with Rob West. It's going to be Lottery Week, the Illinois Lottery celebrating more than 50 years of supporting communities across the state. 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And, well, if you're the correct caller, you're going to win 6 Illinois Lottery scratch-off tickets worth $50. They say there's a chance that you could scratch your way to a prize of up to $2 million. Hey, wouldn't that be nice? 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
7: The weekend looks nice. We have high pressure on the way in from the northern plains. For now, a few showers or thunderstorms hanging around for the rest of today. Partly cloudy, and we're in the mid-80s. Low pressure moves out of our area tonight. It will stay cloudy, our low in the low 60s, and then things get a little bit nicer on Saturday. Mid-80s for the afternoon high, and a mix of sunshine and clouds. Few clouds on Saturday night, lots of sun on Sunday, and mid-80s. I'm meteorologist Steve Hamilton.
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92.7 WVLI, the greatest hits of all time with Denny Case. Those Mantino community-wide garage sales going on again today up until about 3 o'clock and tomorrow as well. Sadly, I don't think I'm going to be able to make it out to them this time around. 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

92.7 WVLI, the greatest hits of all time with Denny Case. Love a Latte Coffee, having their fifth annual mini golf fundraiser tomorrow from 10 to 1 at Adventure Commons behind the Northfield Square Mall in the Bradley Bourbonnais area. The theme this year, Christmas in July. So if you go by there and you see people wearing Santa Claus hats and dressed up like elves and stuff, that would be why. So good luck to everybody participating. It's Heart with Magic Man here on 92.7 WVLI.

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7: Our weekend looks nice. We have high pressure on the way in from the northern plains. For now, a few showers or thunderstorms hanging around for the rest of today. Partly cloudy, and we're in the mid-80s. Low pressure moves out of our area tonight. It will stay cloudy, our low in the low 60s, and then things get a little bit nicer on Saturday. Mid-80s for the afternoon high, and a mix of sunshine and clouds. Few clouds on Saturday night, lots of sun on Sunday, and mid-80s. I'm meteorologist Steve Hamilton.
0: 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Like this.

I woke last night to the sound of thunder. How far off I sat and wondered. Started humming a song from 1962. And it's funny how the night moves when you just don't seem to have as much to lose. Strange how the night moves.

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1: 92.7 WVLI, where local news always comes first. Partly sunny skies with a slight chance for rain this afternoon, a high about 85. A complete look at the forecast is coming up. Checking your WVLI news on this Friday afternoon, I'm Jake Lamore. The Tri-County Auto Theft Task Force reports a pair of arrests. According to reports, the arrests followed the investigation into the June 26th theft of a side-by-side in the 200 block of South Oak Street in Manteno. TCAT agents say their investigation led to this week's arrest of 39-year-old Alicia K. Hill and 47-year-old Eddie J. Mancia on charges related to the theft. The investigation into the theft continues. Milford police report the arrest of a 28-year-old man on child sex-related charges. According to reports, Milford police arrested Jacob C. Reed of Milford Monday and charged him with indecent solicitation of a child. Reed was released after he was given a court date. A federal appeals court is upholding Illinois' assault weapons ban. The 7th U.S. Circuit Court of Appeals voted to uphold the Protect Illinois Communities Act. Governor J.B. Pritzker called the ruling a victory in the fight to end gun violence. Pritzker signed the measure into law in response to the deadly 4th of July shooting in Highland Park in 2022. And the Kankakee Public Library will host their annual Family Fun Day tomorrow morning from 9 to noon. Library Director Allison Beasley with more.
2: So bounce house, games, snow cones, prizes, all kinds of fun things. We also have, I know we have a group that's bringing a sloth and some other fun little animals too, which I get really excited about because I'm an animal lover.
1: Family Fun Day at the Kankakee Public Library will take place in their parking lot, but will move indoors if it rains. It's free to attend and everyone is welcome.
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4: Another heat dome is set to roll across the country this weekend. Montana and North Dakota could see temperatures in the upper 90s, with humidity pushing highs into the 100s. By Sunday, the heat wave will end up in the Midwest, challenging record highs from Colorado to Michigan. A five-day evidentiary hearing in the Charlie Kirk murder case in Utah is set to end today. Prosecutors played a recorded interview yesterday from Tyler Robinson's former roommate and romantic partner Lance Twiggs and showed text messages shared between the two. Investigators also showed photos of the rifle engraved shell casings and other evidence collected during the investigation. President Trump is altering the Independent Election Assistance Commission. The president has fired the remaining Democrats on the commission, Benjamin Hovland and Thomas Hicks, while Republican Christy McCormick resigned. A White House official issued a statement saying that President Trump reserves the right to remove individuals that may not be totally aligned with the important task of securing America's elections and ensuring every legal vote is counted.
3: I'm Chris Caraccio, NBC News Radio.
1: On the sports schedule, Sox host the A's tonight. The Cubs visit the Reds and the Cards host the Braves. The Chicago Sky are at the L.A. Sparks tonight. NASCAR rolls into Georgia this weekend for the Quaker State 400. And the World Cup quarterfinals continue this afternoon with Spain taking on Belgium. That's a check of your news on this Friday afternoon. Have a great weekend and thanks for listening. I'm Jake Lamore.
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6: Our weekend looks nice. We have high pressure on the way in from the northern plains. For now, a few showers or thunderstorms hanging around for the rest of today. Partly cloudy, and we're in the mid-80s. Low pressure moves out of our area tonight. It will stay cloudy, our low in the low 60s, and then things get a little bit nicer on Saturday. Mid-80s for the afternoon high, and a mix of sunshine and clouds. Few clouds on Saturday night, lots of sun on Sunday, and mid-80s. I'm meteorologist Steve Hamilton.
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92.7 WVLI, the greatest hits of all time with Lionel Richie and All Night Long. 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It's in front of the Leo Hassett Community Center on Main Street. 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It's free. 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

0: 92.7 WVLI, the greatest hits of all time with Denny Case. The Veterans Garage, it's been in Diversitech Mantino for quite some time, but they're not there anymore. They've got a new venue. 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If you need it again, you can find all that info on the community calendar at WVLI927.com. 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
4: Our weekend looks nice. We have high pressure on the way in from the northern plains. For now, a few showers or thunderstorms hanging around for the rest of today. Partly cloudy, and we're in the mid-80s. Low pressure moves out of our area tonight. It will stay cloudy, our low in the low 60s, and then things get a little bit nicer on Saturday. Mid-80s for the afternoon high, and a mix of sunshine and clouds. A few clouds on Saturday night, lots of sun on Sunday, and mid-80s. I'm meteorologist Steve Hamilton.
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92.7 WVLI, the greatest hits of all time. Wake up tomorrow morning, listen in for Mike Rubel with you from 8 to noon. 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

92.7 WVLI, the greatest hits of all time with Denny Case. 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It's Clifton Fun Days today and tomorrow, celebrating 250 years of independence. Most of the stuff going on at Village Park, but they got the community or village-wide garage sales, shopping and food vendors, pro wrestling, a beer tent, bounce houses, a DJ, live music from the Southside Social Club, and the list goes on. You can find a full schedule on Facebook right now. Journey, Don't Stop Believing on 92.7 WVLI, where we play the greatest hits of all time. Just a-

92.7 WVLI, the greatest hits of all time with Denny Case, and I'm about to jump out of here for the day and head over to the Tractor Supply Company parking lot on Riverstone Parkway in Kankakee. It's right across from the Kankakee Walmart. And I'm going to be out there, not by myself, though. I'll be hanging out with Flam Orchards. They've got the peach truck there from 3 until 5 today, but I'm going to be out there up until 4:30 and broadcasting live, talking with them about what makes Flam Orchard's peaches so special. And they are. If you've ever had one, you know, these Southern Illinois peaches. You can eat them fresh. You can stock up on them, bring them home, freeze them up, can them, make turn them into pies and cobblers. Hey, yeah. You can never have too many of these Flam Orchards peaches. And while I'm there, we're going to have a box where you can put your name in there, and we're going to do a drawing to win a four-pack of tickets to Holiday World in Santa Claus, Indiana. So stop on by. Like I said, I'm on my way out there, Tractor Supply Company parking lot in Kankakee with Flam Orchards and the peach truck. I'm Denny Case, and this is 92.7 WVLI.

0: 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Mike Tamano in the morning.
1: I was on Route 15 out the corner of my eye. I thought it was debris blowing. It was a roadrunner.
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3: Are we sure it wasn't a fluffy-backed tit babbler or a red-rumped bush tyrant? 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A chickwill's widow, a green-breasted mango.
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3: Perhaps a common chiff-chaff. Could have been a willy wagtail.
1: Okay.
3: It could have been a willy wagtail.
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9: The weekend looks nice. We have high pressure on the way in from the northern plains. For now, a few showers or thunderstorms hanging around for the rest of today. Partly cloudy, and we're in the mid-80s. Low pressure moves out of our area tonight. It will stay cloudy, our low in the low 60s, and then things get a little bit nicer on Saturday. Mid-80s for the afternoon high, and a mix of sunshine and clouds. Few clouds on Saturday night, lots of sun on Sunday, and mid-80s. I'm meteorologist Steve Hamilton.
10: Closing up the midday show for you here on a Friday afternoon, and Bill Dykes on his way in next, but next time I talk to you, It's going to be here in just a little bit, coming to you from the Tractor Supply Company parking lot, Riverstone Parkway in Kankakee. I'm headed over there for a remote broadcast with Flam Orchards and their peach truck. I'll be there until 4:30. Stop on by and say hello. Other than that, remember, every day's a gift, so enjoy the present. Believe in yourself, and others will too. This guy on the radio thinks the world of you. Have a great weekend. I'm Denny Case. Thank you for listening.
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1: 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Partly sunny skies. There's a slight chance for rain this afternoon, a high about 85. A complete look at the forecast is coming up. Checking your WVLI news on this Friday afternoon, I'm Jake Lamore. Two people were injured in a crash in far northern Kankakee County last night. According to reports, it was just after 6 Thursday evening when the cars collided at 12,000 North Road and Route 4552. Illinois State Police say the two were taken to the hospital with injuries. The cause of the crash is under investigation. Illinois is taking action to lower energy costs for consumers in the state. Governor J.B. Pritzker signed two bills designed to strengthen energy affordability and consumer protections by helping lower utility costs for working families across the state and increasing transparency around the charges that appear on monthly electric bills. Officials say the measure builds on Pritzker's affordability agenda by ensuring Illinoisans have greater access to energy assistance. And there's plenty to do around Kankakee County this weekend. With a look at a few of the events, here is Angelina Gear, Executive Director of Visit Kankakee County.
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3: 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I'm Chris Caraccio.
4: A five-day evidentiary hearing in the Charlie Kirk murder case in Utah has concluded. Judge Tony Graff will now decide in the coming weeks if Tyler Robinson will face trial for murdering Kirk after being presented evidence all week related to the case. Prosecutors played a recorded interview yesterday from Robinson's former roommate and romantic partner and presented text messages exchanged between the two. Investigators also showed photos of the rifle, engraved shell casings, and other evidence. Robinson faces aggravated murder and several other felony charges. Another heat dome will be spanning across the country this weekend. Forecasters are warning of dangerous heat and stifling humidity beginning today and continuing into next week, starting in the upper plains and spreading toward the east coast. Montana and North Dakota could see temperatures in the upper 90s. Sunday, the heat wave will spread into the Midwest, challenging record highs from Colorado to Michigan. By Tuesday, the record heat will hit New England and the Mid-Atlantic.
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1: On the sports schedule, Sox host the A's tonight, the Cubs visit the Reds, and the Cards host the Braves. The Chicago Sky are at the L.A. Sparks tonight. NASCAR rolls into Georgia this weekend for the Quaker State 400, and the World Cup quarterfinals continue this afternoon with Spain taking on Belgium. That's a check of your news on this Friday afternoon. Have a great weekend, and thanks for listening. I'm Jake Lamore.
6: The weekend looks nice. We have high pressure on the way in from the northern plains. For now, a few showers or thunderstorms hanging around for the rest of today. Partly cloudy, and we're in the mid-80s. Low pressure moves out of our area tonight. It will stay cloudy, our low in the low 60s, and then things get a little bit nicer on Saturday. Mid-80s for the afternoon high, and a mix of sunshine and clouds. Few clouds on Saturday night, lots of sun on Sunday, and mid-80s. I'm meteorologist Steve Hamilton.
7: Thanks a lot, Steve. Right now, 307, cloudy skies. Right now, it's 82 in the Kankakee River Valley.
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92.7 WVLI. Bill Tyke on a finally Friday, hanging with you up until 7 o'clock tonight. Three Dog Night queued up and ready to go. Then in case he's out of Tractor Supply Company there in Kankakee with the Flam Orchards Peach Tour Truck Stop. Come on by for that. In the meantime, all aboard that long train running, it's the Doobies at 92.7 WVLI.

greatest hits of all time are on 92.7 WVLI, like this. And this. She's a man eater. 92.7 WVLI plays the greatest hits of all time, like this.

0: 92.7 WBLI. Three Dog Night's got a little something in common there with Nielsen. Yeah, one's the loneliest number. Bill Dyke on a Friday. Your weather forecast on the way. Kind of gloomy for today, but the weekend shaping up to be real nice. Plenty of sunshine. But don't let that stop you. Denny Case out of Tractor Supply Company right now with the Flam Orchards. Got those southern peaches going on right now. Let's see what's happening with Denny.
1: Hey, it's Denny Case coming to you live here on a Friday afternoon from the parking lot of Tractor Supply Company in Kankakee. And if you don't know where that is, that's on Riverstone Parkway. And if you don't know where that is, we're right across from the Kankakee Walmart. You know where that is. All right, so come on by. I'm here with the Flam Orchards Peach Truck. The Peach Truck Tour, they are back in town straight from the orchards of Cobden, Illinois. And we've done a lot of live broadcasts with these folks before. They're so friendly, and they got the best peaches you ever had. Okay, come on by the juiciest, freshest Southern Illinois peaches you're ever going to find. They're here until 5. I'm here with the radio station up until 4:30, and I want to see you here. Now, they're not your average store peaches, okay? These are so much sweeter, so much juicier than what you're going to find in the store. Flam Orchards, they've been growing top-quality fruit for decades. Now, whether you're baking a pie or making a cobbler, or you just want to bite into one on the porch. That's the way I like to eat them. Juicy and running down your arm, right? But you know what? You haven't tasted summer until you've had a Flam Orchard peach. And you've got your opportunity today. You can come grab a box while they last. They've got little bags, too. You don't have to get a huge box of them. They have little bags, too. But they do go fast. So come on by. They're here till 5. If you want to say hi to me and have your chance at winning some tickets to Holiday World in Santa Claus, Indiana. We've got that here for you, too. You can register for that. We're broadcasting live, playing some music, just having a really good time. So come on by Flam Orchards, their peaches, and right in the Tractor Supply Company parking lot in Kankakee on Riverstone Parkway. And who knows, you might even leave with some free tickets to Holiday World. I'm Denny Case. Hope to see you.
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0: We'll see some clouds this afternoon. Chance for a shower. And a little sprinkling on the windshield on the way over. Today's high at 85. Cloudy tonight, 65. Your overnight low. And the weekend filled with sunshine. Both Saturday and Sunday. Daytime highs right around 85. 326 right now. Cloudy skies, 82 in the Kankakee River Valley.
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92.7 WVLI. Bill Dyke on a Friday. Yep, can you feel it? The weekend just around the corner. Next week, it's lottery week. 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

97 WVLI, come and get it. Redbone on a Friday. The Doors, Lizard King, Jim Morrison, they're queued up and ready to go. We'll check in with Denny Case out of Tractor Supply Company with a big peach tour from Flam Orchards. That's going on here. He's there until 4:30. We'll check in with him coming up right now. It's Lou Graham and Foreigner and Cold as Ice, The Valley.

0: Greatest hits of all time at 92.7 WBLI. Bill Tyke on a Friday. Yeah, Friday happens to be Friday. You'll find out why here in just a little while. Something that I would celebrate every single day if you would let me. Nonetheless, we're celebrating peaches. They're from the Flam Orchards Tour. They're heading out there to Tractor Supply Company right now. Denny Case broadcasts live until 4:30. Let's see what's going on with Denny.
1: It's Denny Case coming to you once again from the parking lot of Tractor Supply Company on Riverstone Parkway in Kankakee, across from the Kankakee Walmart, hanging out with the folks from Flam Orchards, the Flam Orchards Peach Truck Tour. I'm here with Parker Flam once again, and it's very hard to get Parker over here for this interview because the line is so long. Everybody is coming grabbing up these peaches, and new this year, you've got some jam too. Tell us about that.
2: Yeah, so we brought along our strawberry and peach jam. It's a longstanding family recipe that we use, and we've recently scaled up to be able to reach more people with our wonderful jams.
1: So if anybody has not been to one of these before, and we've been with you for the last few years, so I know the difference, but people will say, hey, we can get peaches at a grocery store. What makes Flam Orchards peaches so much different than what they're going to find at the grocery store?
2: Well, these were picked yesterday, packed this morning, and here to you today, so it doesn't get any fresher than that. And being able to do that, we're able to leave the peaches on the tree longer and let them ripen to their full capability.
1: Now, you can, my favorite way to eat the peaches is just, you know, right here, fresh, dripping down your arm. but a lot of people like to bake with them, make pies and cobblers, or you can freeze them, you can can them. Do you have a favorite recipe? I think you do.
2: Yeah, I'm partial to peach cobbler. We actually sell peach cobbler at our farm stand with a little bit of ice cream on top. It's my mamaw's recipe, so I'm pretty partial to peach cobbler.
1: And I remember you telling us that last year. I am dying to try some of, you said mamaw's?
2: Yeah.
1: I want to try some of mamaw's peach cobbler. Come on by. I'm here with the radio station until 4:30. Parker, how long are you here?
2: We're here till 5 o'clock, and we'll be back on July 31st.
1: All right, come on by. Plus, you've got a chance to register for some tickets to Holiday World in Santa Claus, Indiana. I'm Denny Case. 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
0: We'll see some clouds this afternoon. Chance for a shower with a high right around 85. Clouds overnight, 65 for your low. On into the weekend with loads of sunshine both Saturday and Sunday. See daytime highs around 85. It's 3:52 right now. Cloudy skies, 83 in the Kankakee River Valley.
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92.7 WVLI. It's Bill Tyak on a Friday playing the greatest hits of all time until 7. Denny Case out at Tractor Supply Company. He'll be there until 4:30. Head on out. Enjoy some tree-ripened Southern Illinois peaches. They were picked yesterday. Right to you, fresh today. News up at 4, writes Billy Jones.

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1: 92.7 WVLI, where local news always comes first. 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Slight chance for rain this afternoon, otherwise partly sunny skies, high about 85. A complete look at the forecast is coming up. Checking your WVLI news on this Friday afternoon, I'm Jake Lamore. A car versus semi-truck crash near Roberts sent one person to the hospital Wednesday afternoon. Ford County Chronicle reports Illinois State Police were called to the wreck around 2:30 Wednesday afternoon at the intersection of Routes 115 and 54. The crash shut down the roadway for about 2 hours. An investigation determined one of the vehicles drove into the back of the other while it was stopped at a stop sign on Route 54. Both were headed southwest on 54 at the time. The at-fault driver was ticketed for driving too fast for conditions. No word on the condition of the person who was injured. Gas prices are up as we head into the weekend. Rob West has the details.
2: Jake, AAA says the average cost for a gallon of regular no-lead gas, $4.10 across the land of Lincoln. That's up a nickel overnight. Gas in the Kankakee area up 3 cents overnight to $3.95 a gallon on average. AAA says gas running $3.99 on average in Iroquois County, $4.05 on average in Ford County, $3.97 on average in Grundy County, $4.10 a gallon on average in Will County. Across the state line, AAA says gas will set you back about $3.16 on average in Newton County, $3.31 in Benton County, $3.29 on average in Jasper County. AAA says gas running $3.26 a gallon on average across the Hoosier state. I'm Rob West.
1: It's fair time. The Newton County Pumpkin Vine Fair gets underway Monday at the fairgrounds just outside of Kentland. Corey Groover, publicity director for the fair, says there will be some pre-fair activities on Saturday.
3: At 11 a.m. is the Pumpkin Vine Classic Open Beef Show. It'll be held in the Sheep Arena. And at noon is harness racing in the grandstand.
1: The fair hits full stride on Monday and runs through next Saturday. You can find a full list of events on the fair's Facebook page.
4: 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I'm Chris Caraggio.
5: Millions of Americans are bracing for another round of record-breaking heat. Forecasters are warning of triple-digit temperatures as a large heat dome expands from the upper plains and spreads toward the East Coast starting this weekend. Montana and North Dakota could see temperatures in the upper 90s, with humidity pushing highs into the 100s. Sunday, the heat wave will spread into the Midwest, challenging record highs from Colorado to Michigan. By Tuesday, the record heat will hit New England and the Mid-Atlantic. President Trump says Iran wants to continue talks, and the U.S. has agreed to do so. However, in a post on Truth Social, he said he told Iran that the ceasefire is over. It comes after the two countries traded strikes earlier in the week. Meanwhile, multiple reports say Israel provided U.S. officials with intelligence about a possible Iranian threat to President Trump that it viewed was credible. And the World Cup quarterfinals continue today. Spain is taking on Belgium in L.A. The winner will play France in Arlington on Tuesday. I'm Chris Caraggio, NBC News Radio.
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1: On the sports schedule, Sox host the A's tonight. The Cubs visit the Reds and the Cards host the Braves. The Chicago Sky are at the LA Sparks tonight. NASCAR rolls into Georgia this weekend for the Quaker State 400, and the World Cup quarterfinals continue this afternoon with Spain taking on Belgium. That's a check of your news on this Friday afternoon. Have a great weekend, and thanks for listening. I'm Jake Lamore.
7: A weekend looks nice. We have high pressure on the way in from the northern plains. For now, a few showers or thunderstorms hanging around for the rest of today. Partly cloudy, and we're in the mid-80s. Low pressure moves out of our area tonight. It will stay cloudy, our low in the low 60s, and then things get a little bit nicer on Saturday. Mid-80s for the afternoon high, and a mix of sunshine and clouds. Few clouds on Saturday night, lots of sun on Sunday, and mid-80s. I'm meteorologist Steve Hamilton.
8: Thanks a lot, Steve. Right now, 4:06 with cloudy skies. It's 82 in the Kankakee River Valley.
0: 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Like this.

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Blondie starting off a 4 o'clock hour. Happy Friday afternoon. Bill Dyke on the air chair with you. First month of July is National Blonde Month. It's also Deborah Harry Month. I guess you got a whole month dedicated to you. I guess she's doing okay. Denny Case is out at Tractor Supply Company with the folks at Flam Orchards. They got those Southern Illinois peaches ready for you. Stop on by, get some. We'll check in with Denny coming up in a bit. Right now, it's a Cars in the Valley.

0: 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Bill Dyke on a Friday. Weather forecast looking good for the weekend. We'll check the details coming up. In the meantime, all kinds of fun going on right now at Tractor Supply Company in Kankakee. Denny's hanging out there with the folks from Flam Orchards there. All kinds of tree-ripened peaches on hand. What's going on out there, Denny?
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2: 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You can can them. You can freeze them up for later. You can bake them into pies and cobblers. You name it. And they've got new this year. They've got jam. They've got peach jam and strawberry jam. And I'm wanting to bring a jar of that home today, but I'm up against which do I want? I don't know. Maybe one of each. I don't know. But you can buy them by the box. You can buy them by the little bag. Come on by. 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You don't have to be present to win. 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Flam Orchards is going to stay out here till 5. You have until 5 o'clock to come on by, get your peaches. They're going to be back at a later date, but come get them today. And Mother Nature's cooperating with us. 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
0: Clouds this afternoon, might see a shower or two with a high right around 85. Cloudy skies on into tonight with your overnight low down around 65. Sunny skies all weekend long. Get out and enjoy some of that vitamin D. Saturday and Sunday, daytime highs right around 85. It's 427 right now. Cloudy skies, 83 in the Kankakee River Valley.
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Friday, and today is Friday, July 10th, and yes, it is National French Fry Day. How appropriate that it would be on a Friday. When it comes to potato chips and French fries, I don't think I've found one I don't like. I kind of like them plain, though. Some people like batter them. No, just plain old French fries. Some taste great with ketchup and some don't. You might think that's kind of weird, but yeah, that's my opinion anyway when it comes to French fries. But yeah, today would be the day. And, you know, the certain thickness, crispy on the outside, a little bit fluffy on the inside. That's what I'm talking about. It is National French Fry Day today. Get out there, start celebrating. That's going to be my excuse maybe to grab some on the way home. My other half, not that big of a French fry fan. Of course, she has to dip hers in ketchup all the time. Brian Adams, Fleetwood Mac coming up. Going to rock with you in the meantime. It's Brother Michael now, WVLI.

92.7 WVLI. Bill Dyke on a Friday inviting you to head over to Best One Tire. They're celebrating their 60th anniversary, 60 years. Come on by and join the party there at the Kankakee location there on North Hobby Avenue. It's coming up on Wednesday, July 15th. That's next Wednesday from 11 until 1 with great food, live music. You can win some nice prizes like a set of tires, oil changes for a year, and a 60-inch TV all up for grabs. Scott Smith's going to be there broadcasting live to win a pair of tickets to see Doja Cat at the United Center on October 3rd. Celebrate 60 years with Best One Tire, where the best costs less. That's Wednesday, July 15th, 11 to 1. Scott Smith's going to be there. Stop by and do say hello. 80 south of 80, got that ready to roll just after the 5 o'clock news. There's a good reason to hang around. You might hear something like this during 80 south of 80. Brian Adams, Power Ballad in Heaven at WVLI.

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7: We'll see some clouds this afternoon. Chance for a shower with a high right around 85. Cloudy skies on into the overnight hours. 65 for your overnight low. The weekend looking really good. Saturday and Sunday with loads of sunshine. Yeah, get out and enjoy it. Highs right around 85 all weekend long. 451 right now. Cloudy, it's 83 in the Kankakee River Valley.
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92.7 WVLI, cranking up those great Illinois rock and roll bands out with Styx right now. Styx in Chicago. How about that for the Windy City Tour? That's going on. Now, next week is lottery week. And listen in to the morning show for the Lucky Sound Challenge. Mike and Rob are going to give you a chance to win 6 Illinois Lottery scratch-off tickets worth $50. 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And friends of the Illinois State Fair in the Morning Show giving you a chance to win big. 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Jake Lamore's got the state and local headlines coming up. 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
1: 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Banking as it should be. Clouds overnight, a low around 65. A complete look at the forecast is coming up. Checking your WVLI news on this Friday evening, I'm Jake Lamore. The Tri-County Auto Theft Task Force reports a pair of arrests. According to reports, the arrests followed the investigation into the June 26th theft of a side-by-side in the 200 block of South Oak Street in Manteno. TCAT agents say their investigation led to this week's arrest of 39-year-old Alicia K. Hill and 47-year-old Eddie J. Mancia on charges related to the theft. The investigation into the theft continues. Milford police report the arrest of a 28-year-old man on child sex-related charges. According to reports, Milford police arrested Jacob C. Reed of Milford Monday and charged him with indecent solicitation of a child. Reed was released after he was given a court date. A federal appeals court is upholding Illinois' assault weapons ban. The 7th U.S. Circuit Court of Appeals voted to uphold the Protect Illinois Communities Act. Governor J.B. Pritzker called the ruling a victory in the fight to end gun violence. Pritzker signed the measure into law in response to the deadly 4th of July shooting in Highland Park in 2022. And the Kankakee Public Library will host their annual Family Fun Day tomorrow morning from 9 to noon. Library Director Allison Beasley with more.
2: So bounce house, games, snow cones, prizes, all kinds of fun things. We also have, I know we have a group that's bringing a sloth and some other fun little animals, too, which I get really excited about because I'm an animal lover.
1: Family Fun Day at the Kankakee Public Library will take place in their parking lot, but will move indoors if it rains. It's free to attend, and everyone is welcome.
3: 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I'm Chris Caraccio.
4: A five-day evidentiary hearing in the Charlie Kirk murder case in Utah has concluded. Judge Tony Graff will now decide in the coming weeks if Tyler Robinson will face trial for murdering Kirk. After being presented evidence all week related to the case, prosecutors played a recorded interview yesterday from Robinson's former roommate and romantic partner and presented text messages exchanged between the two. Investigators also showed photos of the rifle, engraved shell casings, and other evidence. Robinson faces aggravated murder and several other felony charges. Another heat dome will be spanning across the country this weekend. Forecasters are warning of dangerous heat and stifling humidity beginning today and continuing into next week, starting in the upper plains and spreading toward the east coast. Montana and North Dakota could see temperatures in the upper 90s. Sunday, the heat wave will spread into the Midwest, challenging record highs from Colorado to Michigan. By Tuesday, the record heat will hit New England and the Mid-Atlantic.
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1: On the sports schedule, Sox host the A's tonight, the Cubs visit the Reds, and the Cards host the Braves. The Chicago Sky are at the L.A. Sparks tonight. NASCAR rolls into Georgia this weekend for the Quaker State 400, and the World Cup quarterfinals continue this afternoon with Spain taking on Belgium. Today's Obit page is a service of Bussy and Reek Flowers, Plants, and Gifts on West Court Street in Kankakee, where you'll always find the unique flower, plant, or gift to express sympathy and share your message of comfort. 82-year-old Aaron Bryant of Chicago died June 28th. Services for Saturday have been arranged by the Jensen Funeral Home in Kankakee for Aaron Bryant. 83-year-old Larry Holden of Crescent City died July 5th. Services for Saturday have been arranged by the Napradinius Funeral Home in Gilman for Larry Holden. 65-year-old David W. Barron of Conroe, Texas, died July 4th. Services for Saturday have been arranged by the Clancy Gurnon Funeral Home in Bourbonnais for David Barron. 70-year-old Lana K. Schmitz of St. Anne died June 27th. Services for Saturday have been arranged by the Jensen Funeral Home in Kankakee for Lana Schmitz. And 65-year-old Scott Gerald Pignatello of Mantino died June 19th. Services for Saturday have been arranged by the Clancy Gurnon Funeral Home in Mantino for Scott Pignatello. I'm Jake Lamour.
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7: Cold front is moving off to our south and east, and our weekend looks pretty good. We still could get a shower or thunderstorm this evening, and then just cloudy after midnight. Mid-60s on the low. Mix of sun and clouds on Saturday, and we're headed for the mid-80s. Low 60s and a little bit breezy on Saturday night with a few clouds. We've got a good-looking Sunday coming up. Lots of sun and pretty warm again. We'll be in the mid-80s. A little bit breezy during the afternoon hour. I'm meteorologist Steve Hamilton.
8: Thanks a lot, Steve. Right now it's 5:08 with cloudy skies, 83 in the Kankakee River Valley.
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92.7 WVLI. It's 80 south of 80 on a Friday. Getting the weekend started with the gnarliest songs from the greatest decade of all. 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And let's get things rolling. I guess this is a band who really knew how to appeal to high school boys. Red hot rod cars and good-looking girls in all their videos. 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

greatest hits of all time at 92.7 WVLI, the Eurythmics, 80 south of 80. Would I lie to you? And no, I would never. I would not lie to you. That song there from 1989 made it up to number 5 on the charts. No, it's 85 when your cheaters are blurry. Is that a bad sign? Yeah, 1985 when that one came out. Kind of loving that horn section going on in the background on that track from the Eurythmics. 80 south of 80 on a Friday, brought to you today by JM Training. Got their big grand opening coming up tomorrow. Mike Tomato's going to be on hand. Plenty of things going on there tomorrow. Now, beginners, you're welcome. No experience required to get started. Instructors will meet you where you are and provide a clear path for improvement. Whether you're brand new or experienced, there's a training track designed for your skill level. JM Training, again, they've got their big grand opening going up tomorrow there on Mooney Drive in Bourbonnais. Well, Mike Rutherford, quite the gifted musician. He's a member of Genesis there. Of course, I want to do a little side project. Call themselves Mike and the Mechanics. And two lead singers for the band, Paul Carrick and Paul Young, I guess when you auditioned, if your name wasn't Paul, get out of line. But they're getting ready to celebrate the big anniversary of some of these early Mike and the Mechanics albums. I got one, something coming out right now. It's a best of compilation. 40 years of Mike and the Mechanics, looking back, living the years. These guys were great in concert back in the day. Of course, all kinds of great musical technology to create these awesome songs. Not to mention the fact there were some really cool light effects going on at the same time at the Illinois State Fair. Back in the day, you can catch concert for $20. Stand on the stage for $10. You can't hold a candle to those tickets anymore unless you're breaking open a couple of piggy banks. Prince up after Mike and the Mechanics. And All I Need's a Miracle. It's 80 south of 80. 92.7 WVLI.

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0: 92.7 WVLI with Prince tracing the stage on this 80 south of 80 on a Friday. And we are brought to you once again. Well, I guess I should need to tell you a little bit about that. Prince on the album Around the World in a Day. And I am, yes, wearing my raspberry beret. Looking very dapper, if you will. But yeah, 80 south of 80 on this Friday, brought to you by JM Training. They're an Illinois trusted source for concealed carry, firearm safety, and defensive training. And classes are designed to be educational, approachable, and informative. So yeah, JM Training, big grand opening going on tomorrow there at Mooney Drive in Bourbon A. Mike Tamano's going to be on hand. More of your favorites from 80 south of 80, all those great songs from the 1980s, best decade of all. Who we got lined up? We're going to hear from NXS, singing drummer from the Eagles, and Huey Lewis in the News, all set and ready to go for you next.
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0: Weather forecast from staff meteorologist Steve Hamilton. Well, for tonight, we'll see some clouds. 65 for your overnight low. The weekend loaded with sunshine. See a high both Saturday and Sunday around 85. Right now, it's 531. Cloudy. It's 83 in the Kankakee River Valley.
1: It's the 80s south of 80. An hour of big hair, starch collars, and the songs that define the decade on 92.7 WV.

drummers there. Of course, he was a drummer for the Eagles and a pretty successful solo career. That one from 1985 on the album Building the Perfect Beast, All She Wants to Do Is Dance. And that one turned up in here. Yeah, Dancing Around in the Valley Studios. Well, as far as you know, that's what's going on in here. 80 South of 80, brought to you today by your friends at JM Training, where safety is always first. Every course begins with firearm safety fundamentals. You'll learn and practice the four weapon safety rules until it becomes second nature, and safe gun ownership and responsible carry are emphasized throughout every training program. Their big grand opening going on tomorrow. They're on Mooney Drive in Bourbonnais. There's one of these great frontmen from a band on this one, laying down a nice cool shuffle. Kind of a nice groove. It's, I don't know if you want to call it a dirty shuffle, but nonetheless, NXS, known for putting down some great grooves. This one off their album Kick, back to 1987. We lost Michael Hutchins. Very young. What a great voice. He's on the lead vocals with NXS, Need You Tonight. It's 80 South of 80 at 92.7 WVLI.

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92.7 WVLI. It's 80 south of 80 on this Friday. Paul Carrick on the lead vocals there. A band called Squeeze. That tune there from back in 1981. Yeah, loving that one. That's a smooth groove from Paul Carrick. What a great voice. Of course, he was one of the Pauls from Mike and the Mechanics. Paul Young, Paul Carrick. And I wish I could remember when I saw Mike the Mechanic live back there at the State Fair, which one was up there. Sometimes you don't realize you're in the presence of greatness until you get older and go, oh yeah, okay, yeah. Got to witness some greatness there. JM Training, proud sponsor of this Friday edition of 80 South of 80. And they train you for real-life situations, focusing on defensive shooting and practical skills that apply in real-world situations. You'll learn skills designed to improve confidence and preparedness, not just marksmanship. Training's built around realistic scenarios and practical application. JM Training and their big grand opening going on tomorrow there on Mooney Drive. Well, Huey Lewis in the news. If you didn't get to see him live, you probably won't. Huey Lewis has got something going on where it's a constant ringing in his ears. Yeah, I know all about that. I guess drumming, band directing, going to rock shows, yeah, radio with headphones on, that'll do it. So he's been unable to tour. He just pretty much called it off. Don't know if there's always been a little talk of new music. Just not going to hear him live anywhere. We're going back now to 1982. It's on their album, Picture This. These guys with some of the most amazing background vocals and just great musicians going on. Huey and his news are working for a living on 80 South of 80 at 92.7 WVLI.

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3: Following a broom around after heads like you for the last 8 years, I've learned a couple of... I look through your letters, look through your lockers. 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You don't know that, but I do. I am the eyes and ears of this institution, my friend.

0: South of 80 and 92.7 WVLI, Bill Dyke playing him there, and that's The Outfield from their album, Play Deep. And just not too long ago, they get to join the Billion Stream Club. Their song, Your Love, not that one, but there's all those great songs on Play Deep. But that song, Your Love, 1 billion plays on Spotify. They even got a plaque for it. So there's a cool little something to tuck into your trophy case there. But love those guys, The Outfield. Great band. Quintessential 80s sound there. 80 South of 80 brought to you by JM Training at their big grand opening going on tomorrow. Stop by there on Mooney Drive throughout the day. Mike Tomato is going to be hanging out there as well. Your weather forecast, bit of check of that, and more of your 80s favorites lined up and ready to go. One from David Bowie. I'm also going to hear Rock and Roll Hall of Famer, Girl Band Classic from the Go-Go's coming up next.
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0: Cloudy skies overnight. Staff meteorologist Steve Hamilton calling for an overnight low down around 65. At the weekend, with plenty of sunshine to go around. Highs both Saturday and Sunday at 85. 5:56 now. It's 82 in the Kankakee River Valley.
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Bill Dyke on a Friday, wrapping up your 80s South of 80. 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
1: 92.7 WVLI, where local news always comes first. 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Clouds overnight, a low around 65. A complete look at the forecast is coming up. Checking your WVLI news on this Friday evening, I'm Jake Lamore. Two people were injured in a crash in far northern Kankakee County last night. According to reports, it was just after 6 Thursday evening when the cars collided at 12,000 North Road and Route 4552. Illinois State Police say the two were taken to the hospital with injuries. The cause of the crash is under investigation. Illinois is taking action to lower energy costs for consumers in the state. Governor J.B. Pritzker signed two bills designed to strengthen energy affordability and consumer protections by helping lower utility costs for working families across the state and increasing transparency around the charges that appear on monthly electric bills. Officials say the measure builds on Pritzker's affordability agenda by ensuring Illinoisans have greater access to energy assistance. And there's plenty to do around Kankakee County this weekend. With a look at a few of the events, here's Angelina Gear, Executive Director of Visit Kankakee County.
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3: NBC News Radio, I'm Rob Martier. A heat dome will impact millions across the country over the weekend. Forecasters are warning of dangerous heat and stifling humidity starting today and continuing into next week, starting in the upper plains and spreading toward the East Coast. Residents are being advised to avoid strenuous outdoor activity and to drink plenty of water. The five-day evidentiary hearing in the Charlie Kirk murder case in Utah is now over, with a decision from the judge pending. Judge Tony Graff will now decide in the coming weeks if Tyler Robinson will face trial for allegedly murdering Kirk after being presented evidence all week related to the case. Wall Street is closing with stocks higher to end the week. At the closing bell, the Dow Jones Industrial Average gained 149 points to 52,637. The S&P rose 31 points to 75,75. The NASDAQ added 74 points to 26,281. Rob Martier, NBC News Radio.
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1: On the sports schedule, Sox host the A's tonight, the Cubs visit the Reds, and the Cards host the Braves. The Chicago Sky are at the L.A. Sparks tonight. NASCAR rolls into Georgia this weekend for the Quaker State 400, and the World Cup quarterfinals continue this afternoon with Spain taking on Belgium. That's a check of your news on this Friday evening. Have a great night, and thanks for listening. I'm Jake Lamore.
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biggest hits of all time at 92.7 WVLI. Bill Dyke playing them on this Friday. Hopefully getting you home from a long work week. Peter Gabriel set up and ready to go. One of those great music videos on the way. But you have to use your theater of the mind. We'll get to that coming up right after Stevie Wonder and his tribute to Duke Ellington in the Valley.

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0: 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Like this.

0: 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Bill Dyke on this Friday. You can hear from Rick Springfield on the way. Song that put him on the map. Thin Lizzy, REO Speedwagon, and your birthday list coming up next.
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4: The cold front is moving off to our south and east, and our weekend looks pretty good. We still could get a shower or thunderstorm this evening, and then just cloudy after midnight. Mid-60s on the low. Mix of sun and clouds on Saturday, and we're headed for the mid-80s. Low 60s and a little bit breezy on Saturday night with a few clouds. We've got a good-looking Sunday coming up. Lots of sun and pretty warm again. We'll be in the mid-80s. A little bit breezy during the afternoon hour. I'm meteorologist Steve Hamilton.
0: Thanks a lot, Steve. Right now with cloudy skies, 81 in the Kankakee River Valley.
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92.7 WVLI, Bill Dyke on a Friday, July 10th. We are into double digits in July. Can you believe it already? Well, happy birthday wishes going out to Haley Blanton and Savannah Emling celebrating in Bourbonnais today. Diane Withrow in Chabance. Corey Wynn on the list from Bradley. William Weiss in Bourbonnais and Steve Camarley in Gilman. Happy birthday to you from all of us in the Valley. Congratulations, Vicki Summer in Kankakee. You're this week's Valley Birthday Club winner. 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Back into the greatest hits of all time with the Steve Miller Band, Fleetwood Mac on the way. A Welsh Witch singing about a Welsh Witch. That's coming up right after REO Speedwagon. Going to take it on the run of the Valley.

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And next week, if you're a fan of Guns N' Roses, giving away tickets all week long to see GNR on their world tour, they'll be at the Credit Union One Amphitheater in Tinley Park coming up on July 29th. 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Rod Stewart's going to ask the burning question, are you sexy or not? We'll find out. Bad Company's up right after Fleetwood Mac. It's Rihanna at 92.7 WVLI.

0: 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Mike Tamano in the morning with Rob West.
1: Hey, good morning. 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
11: The cold front is moving off to our south and east, and our weekend looks pretty good. We still could get a shower or thunderstorm this evening, and then just cloudy after midnight. Mid-60s on the low. Mix of sun and clouds on Saturday, and we're headed for the mid-80s. Low 60s and a little bit breezy on Saturday night with a few clouds. We've got a good-looking Sunday coming up. Lots of sun and pretty warm again. We'll be in the mid-80s. A little bit breezy during the afternoon hour. I'm meteorologist Steve Hamilton.
12: Thanks a lot, Steve. Right now with cloudy skies, 81 in the Kankakee River Valley. That's going to do it for me, Bill Dyke. Greg O. joined you just after 7. He'll keep you company up until midnight tonight. Enjoy your weekend. I'll meet you in here Sunday morning for more of the greatest hits of all time in the Valley.
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1: NBC News Radio, I'm Rob Martier. Graham Plattner has officially dropped out of the race for U.S. Senate in Maine. Plattner filed the formal paperwork with the Maine Secretary of State, officially ending his campaign. He said he was waiting until Monday to officially withdraw. It comes after he was accused of sexual assault, which he's denied. Another heat dome will be rolling across the country this weekend. Forecasters are warning of dangerous heat and stifling humidity starting today and continuing into next week, starting in the upper plains and spreading toward the East Coast. By Sunday, the heat will spread into the Midwest, challenging record highs from Colorado to Michigan. The live-action adaptation of Moana is off to a slow start at the box office. The film starring Dwayne Johnson made $4.5 million from Thursday previews last night. It is expected to make between $60 and $65 million in its first weekend, although some are projecting closer to $40 million. Rob Martier, NBC News Radio.
0: The greatest hits of all time are on 92.7 WVLI. Like this.
2: Winding your way down a Vegas street.
0: And this.
3: R-E-S-P-C-T.
0: 92.7 WVLI plays the greatest hits of all time. Like this.